J. Cole. That is Workout here on My The Hottest Hip Hop and R&B. If you guys are just locking in right now, we have teamed up with Timbaland to welcome the A to Z of Timbaland to Aotearoa. So they've got $200 cash and a fresh pair of Tims up for grabs. So lock in for the details. So producer Nebs, he put Nate and Randy from the My Home Run to the test with a special A to Z challenge, but this is Artist Edition. So if you guys are keen to see the video, text Tims to 463 and I will send you guys the link, and that is T-I-M-S. You guys can watch Nate and Randy battle it out and comment on the video to be in to win $200 cash and a fresh pair of Timberlands. You don't want to miss out. Tims, T-I-M-S to 463. All you got to do is comment and you guys are automatically in the draw. And this is all thanks to Timberland, MyFM, and Timberland bringing A to Z Timbaland to Aotearoa. Be sure to get into it, whānau. We're going to be jumping straight back into the beats, though. Lato, Common Kings, Rihanna. But for right now, one of my favorite tracks that's going off on TikTok, this is Adela. Track is called Nicole Kidman. Here on My.

0: on the way. Going back to 1977, Chris Brown, Leighton Green, Nelly, and so much more. And we are going to be talking my morning crew. We're going to catch up to see what their week looked like. So be sure to stick around, and I'll see you guys up in your next 3 minutes. It's my
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0: And that is my place here on My The Hottest Hip Hop in R&B. But right now, Fano, we're going to catch up with the My Morning Crew to see what their week looked like.
1: What happens now for Warriors fans? Are you picking another team?
2: Well, that's what I was going to ask. Like, who do we think's in the final? Yeah. Someone's just texting saying, going to fully crash out if the Dolphins win a prem after only 3 years in the comp. Hopefully the Panthers win so no one cares and it'll just be like any other year.
1: Yeah, that's funny. That's good.
0: You guys can catch up with the My Morning Crew every weekday from 6 a.m. If you guys want to catch their podcast though, text that keyword podcast at 463 and I will link it to you. It's always up to date so you guys can catch their latest shows as well. And you know what? Coming off the back of that, yeah, up the pass. I'm going for the Panthers. Honestly, I do not want the Roosters to win. I'm going for the Panthers tonight up against the Knights. I will not watch the grand final if it's going to be Knights versus Roosters. Waste of time. Jumping straight back into the beats. Chloe talking dirty on my.

yeke, demo, o yeke, tello, o yeke, jawo, o yeke.

0: My, the hottest hip hop in R&B. That is Bruno Mars, Risk It All, wrapping up 30 minutes of music. And as you guys know, he is coming down to Aotearoa in March 2027, performing three epic shows at Eden Park, 13th, 14th and 16th of March. More details on my.rova.nz. Ticketing info, event info, it's all on there. Text Bruno to 463. But still to come though, we've got Neja Mystic kicking off our next 30 minutes of music. I'll see you guys up in your next three on My.
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2: It was at Hideaway.
3: We did Hideaway for our end of year Friendsmas last year, and it was a naughty wee occasion.
4: Oh, naughty.
3: Very naughty.
4: Hideaway. In the bush.
2: What?

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2: 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Ooh, skinny guy, eh?
3: 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Training and diet has been mean.
2: 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Keep it up, bro.
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0: When I See You. We're wasting no time. We're going to be jumping straight back into the beats. We've got Brent Fires coming up in your next four, Fetty Wap, Beyonce. But for right now, it is a bit of a Waiata Māori. This is Subtribe and Casual Healing. This track is called Te Waka. Here on my Waiata
1: Māori with Te Māngai Pāho.
2: Kia ora whānau. This is Ray here from the band Subtribe. This is our new single Te Waka featuring Casual Healing. This song was written as a dedication to our ancient Polynesian ancestors that traveled all the way from Hawaii to Aotearoa. It's also a call to arms for all our Māori people to rise up, come together and unite. Hope you enjoy, whānau.

0: Brent Faiyaz. That song is called Like It Was from his 2026 Icon album. That is such a track, but personally, my favorite Brent Faiyaz album is Sondersun from 2017. If you don't know, now you know. Definitely check out that throwback album as well. In your next 3 minutes, though, we've got Mariah Carey on the way, Coterie, J. Cole, T-Pain, and so much more. So be sure to lock in here on My.
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Listen, she f- with small town, I got bigger dream, bigger dream. 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

T-Pain, teaming up with Lil Wayne. That track is called Can't Believe It, here on My The Hottest Hip Hop and R&B. And I don't know if you guys know this, but T-Pain is also a drifter. Like, it's giving Tokyo Drift. Like, he's an actual drifter, which is so cracker. But he calls his car the Twerk Horse. It is a Ford Mustang RTR drift car, and he's taken to his Instagram to basically show love to his car. It's like a pretty solid car. It's very, very cool. But you wouldn't think he's a drifter, though. But yeah, if you didn't know, now you know. We're going to be jumping back into the beats, though. Bossman D-Lo, Megan Thee Stallion, Motion Party Remix here on Mine.

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0: Noble, wrapping up 30 minutes of music and wrapping up the show with me today. Thank you so much to everyone who texted and called through. I had so much fun as usual, but be sure to stick around. You've got the beautiful Lani on the way. Coming up just after 3 p.m., she's got Chris Brown, Kehlani, Burna Boy, Neo, and so many more tracks to play out. So be sure to keep her company, and I will see you guys in the next few weeks. Bye.
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Neo, Sexy Love right here on My, the hottest hip-hop and R&B. Welcome on into your My Weekends. You got producer Eads from the My Morning Crew, and I'm hanging out with you all the way until 9 p.m. tonight. And if you stick around with me, if you're hanging out with me, you're going to get rewarded because I have got the hookups. I'm going to let you know how you could be scoring yourself a fresh pair of Tims, $200 cash, as well as getting yourself along to the hottest gigs and festivals here in Aotearoa. Let's jump right back into the beach though. This one, it's new, it's by Lil Baby, it's called Dead Fresh on My.

0: Bryce and Tilla. Drop the low right here on your My Weekends. You got producer Eads from the My Morning Crew hanging out with you all the way up until 9 p.m. tonight. And if you have just joined me, no mai, hi to mai, welcome on in to the show. Happy daylight savings. If you're celebrating, make sure you turn your clocks forward, back. I don't know. All I know is that Apple does it automatically, so I don't have to think about it. Hey, if you're a bit of a fashionista and you want to get your hands on some fresh Tim's as well as $200 cash, coming up in the next 10 minutes, I'm going to tell you how you can get amongst it. But just after the break, we're going to throw it all the way back to 1999, the year I was born, with a bit of a throwback as well as the latest one from Blast. So stick around on my.
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Y Weekends. Producer Eads from the Lion Morning Crew hanging out with you all the way up until 9 p.m. tonight. And if you like free money and free shoes, this one's for you. So Mai has teamed up with Timberland to welcome the A to Z of Timberland to Aotearoa. Producer Neps put Nate and Randy from the My Home Run to the test with a special A to Z challenge artist edition. Now I want you to think about it right now. Who do you think won that? Nate or Randy? Place your bets and then text Tims, T-I-M-S to 463. I'll send you back the video link. Watch it. Find out who the winner was. Comment to be in to win that $200 cash and a fresh pair of Timberlands. That's all thanks to Timberland. The A to Z of Timberland. Every letter tells a story. How good. We're going to jump back into the beats. This one right here. I love it so much. This one's called Spin It by Young Miami. On Mai.

0: Human Nature, Michael Jackson, right here on Your Mind Weekends. You got producer Eads from the Mind Morning Crew hanging out with you all the way until 9 p.m. tonight. Coming up in the next 3 minutes, we're going to throw it back to 2005 with this banger here. I want you around all the time. I want you around me all the time. 50 Cent, Best Friend. As well as that, we're going to throw in some Bruno Mars. Also, that should be your reminder that if you want to get yourself along to the hottest gigs and festivals here in Aotearoa, this is the station you need to be listened to, because the My Morning Crew actually got to hook someone up with Bruno Mars tickets on Friday. If you want to hear that reaction, I'm going to play that out in the next 10 too. So stick around, you're on My.
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0: Chingy and Nate Dogg right here on your My Weekends. You got producer Eads from the My Morning Crew, and I'm hanging out with you all the way until 9 p.m. tonight. And Stormy from the My Morning Crew, he has been putting a lot of effort into a bit of a challenge. He's coined it the Big Brown Slim Down. And the other day, we actually called his personal trainer to find out how much weight he lost over the course of the challenge. Have a listen.
1: So we started 8 weeks ago, 122. We probably could have done a little bit better if it wasn't for those chips on Sunday, but that's okay because the mahi had been done beforehand. And yesterday we weighed in at 110.
2: Oh! 110!
1: 110 kgs.
0: So I believe that was 10 whole kgs down. So impressive. Big ups to Stormy. And I did actually see on his story over the weekend that he had a huge blowout with food. No doubt he's going to break down exactly what he got up to and what he ate, what he treated himself with tomorrow on the show. So make sure you're tuning in from 6 o'clock to catch all of it. Let's jump back in. This one right here, it's off her latest album, Janae Aiko, featuring the GOAT, Kendrick Lamar. It's called So Good. On My.
3: Face stupid, body stupid, hottie stupid, got me stupid. Beauty in the brains, hey,

0: that one right there. It's called Sweet Nothings, right here on your My Weekends. You got producer Eads from the My Morning Crew hanging out with you all the way until 9 p.m. tonight. Coming up in just over 2.5 minutes, we're going to play this track. These are my confessions. Just when I thought I said all I can say, my chick on the side says she got one on the way. Confessions Part 2 from 2004. As well as that, oh my gosh, this has to be one of my favorite tunes of all time, Tambourine. Eve with Swiss Beats. That's all coming up in the next 2.5 on My.
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that one right there, Tambourine. On your bye weekends, you got producer Eads from the My Morning Crew hanging out with you all the way until 9 p.m. tonight. Now, Dish, you're going to want to be listening to his show, My Hot 20, because he has got a double pass to Ashanti. The R&B icon is hitting Aotearoa on her Rock With You tour in just 2 months' time. She's going to be performing at Kiri Te Kanawa Theatre up here in Tāmaki Makaurau for one night only, Monday, 16th of November. You can head to my.rover.nz to sign up for the chance to score a double pass, or if you want, I'll just make it easier. Text HOT, H-O-T, to 463 and I will send you back the link. Dish from the My Hot 20 will be calling someone back every night next week to award them with a double pass. What the hell, man? That is actually crazy. Can one of you go undercover, get the tickets, and give them to me? I'll give you a kiss on the forehead. But yeah, like I said, you can get all the ticketing info and details at my.river.nz. This one, this track right here, I'll Mean, featuring Wale, Overthink, it's a groovy vibe. You're on mine. You don't

0: Luke Cantrell, Hit 'Em Up Style, right here on your My Weekends. You got producer Eats from the My Morning Crew, and I'm hanging out with you all the way until 9 p.m. this evening. Coming up in the next 3.5, we're going to throw it all the way back to the year 1994 with a throwback from Biggie, as well as Chris Brown, the latest from him, Coco Jones, and some Jamie Foxx and T-Pain as well. So stay right there. You're on My.
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Blame It, Jamie Foxx with T-Pain. Right here on your My Weekends, you got producer Eads from the My Morning Crew hanging out with you all the way up until 9 p.m. tonight. Now, I saw something pretty special come across my Instagram feed as I was having a bit of a doom scroll earlier today. And I just want to say, if you are out there and you are single, you're not in a relationship, the next 30 seconds, it's all about you. Because today is International Singles Day. So if you're still waiting for the right person, if you're working on yourself, if you're in between things, if you're actually just not interested and you're single, I want to say, I love you. You're an icon. And never forget it. Happy International Singles Day. I hope this brought you some power to take you through into the week. And you know what? Just for you, I'm going to play out this track here. It's called A Good Day, Anderson .Paak and Cordae. This one goes out to all the singles in the house. On mine.

0: weekend. Producer E taking out with you from the My Morning Crew, and I'm going to be here until 9 p.m. tonight. Coming up in 10 minutes' time, I'm going to take you through the top Netflix recommendations, or the most watched in Aotearoa. So if you need something to watch tonight, make sure you stick around and hear those on My.
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on your My Weekend. You got producer Eads from the My Morning Crew hanging out with you until 9 p.m. tonight. Now, I want to open up Netflix and tell you the top things that are being watched right now in Aotearoa. So, coming in at the number one spot for top TV shows on Netflix Aotearoa is Monster, The Lizzie Borden Story. Now, I can say this from experience. This is a great show. It's not for the faint-hearted, and it's also definitely not for the tamariki, but wow. It's basically like a dramatic version, I think, of Lizzie Borden's story. So there is some truth, but it is definitely different from what happened. It is amazing. If you're looking for something a little bit more family friendly, number two on TV shows is Wonka's The Golden Ticket. This is a reality baking competition spin-off that went straight to the top of the charts over the weekend. So there you go. My top two picks for you to go and watch tonight. Obviously, once you're done listening to me, don't leave me by myself. But you can definitely hit that later on. Let's jump right back into the beats. This one right here is new. It's from Lucky Day, Nowhere Fast, on my...

0: Next 3 minutes, we're going to throw it back to the year 2003 with some Black Eyed Peas and Justin Timberlake. As well as that, we're going to play out that Lay Your Head track from Coterie. Absolute banger, so stick around. You're on mic.
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Through the phone, Soulja Boy with Sammy. You got producer Eats from the My Morning Crew hanging out with you. And if you're like me and you're not really sure how to tackle sports conversations on a Monday in the office or wherever you work, I'm going to break it down for you coming up in four songs time so that you have everything you need to know for the week going forward. This one right here, it's by Quail P. It's called Vacation Love and it's a tracker. You're on my

0: Drop It Down, Sun and Water, right here on your My Weekends. You got producer Eads from the My Morning Crew taking you through until 9 p.m. tonight. Now, in about half an hour time, the kickoff to the Panthers vs. Knight game is happening. So basically, if you don't know what I'm talking about, I'm going to break it down for you. In the NRL at the moment, there are four teams left playing for the top two spots in next week's grand final. One of those spots has been claimed by the Sydney Roosters. They beat the Dolphins on Friday night. So they're the first to lock in to that grand final. And the final match of the semis, Panthers versus the Knights, is going down at 7 p.m. tonight. So we'll find out who will be facing off in next week's grand final. It's looking good. And also, did you feel like I knew what I was talking about just then? Because if you did, thank you. I have been trying to learn about sports recently. Hey, coming up in the next 2 minutes, we're going to throw it back to 2011 with some T-Pain as well as some Kehlani and Usher on the way. So stay there. You're on My.
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Weekends, you got producer Eads from the My Morning Crew taking you all the way through until 9 p.m. tonight. Ran a bit of lore for you. That was the very first song that Nixon from the My Morning Crew ever pressed play on in radio. There you go. Speaking of the My Morning Crew, they are back tomorrow from 6 a.m. so make sure you're tuning in. They always have the goods to give away. Let's jump back into the beats. This one right here, Lado featuring Doja Cat. It's okay on my...

0: is My, the hottest hip hop and R&B, Gangsta's Paradise, Coolio with LV, right here on your My Weekends. You got producer Eads from the My Morning Crew taking you all the way through until 9 p.m. tonight. Coming up in 3 minutes' time, we're going to throw it back to the year 1999 with some TLC, as well as some Blast on the Way and Kanye West Gold Digger. It's all coming up in the next three, so stay there. You're on My.
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0: right here on your My Weekends. You got producer Eads from the My Morning Crew. Hey, quick shout out to Simon. Simon called through 0800 Win My just before, just to send us some positive energy going into the week. Have a listen.
1: I love even him. He's a genius, man.
0: Oh, thanks, Simon. Hey, I really appreciate that. Were you just calling through to send some love?
1: Yeah.
0: Oh, hey, thanks, man. Big shout-outs to you, and you make sure you have a good rest of your Sunday, okay?
1: You too.
0: All right, thanks, bro. See ya. All the love, Simon. I love that. Hey, if you're feeling like a yarn, please call through 0800-WIN-MY. I am always down to chat. Good vibes going into the start of the week. Let's jump back into the beats. This one right here, Chloe featuring Timbaland, is Talking Dirty on My.

0: All These Nights, Honey, and Rory Noble right here on your My Weekends. You got producer Eads from the My Morning Crew taking you through until 9 p.m. tonight. Now, if you don't know, now you're going to know. My is the station that is hooking you up with tickets to the hottest gigs and festivals in Aotearoa. And I'm going to let you know coming up in the next four songs how you can get yourself along to the hottest festival that was just announced. It's called Eighth Wonder. If you want to know about it, stay right there. You're on My.
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0: Mariah Carey, Shake It Off, right here on your My Weekends. You got producer Eads hanging out with you all the way until 9 p.m. tonight. Now, 4 songs ago, I told you I'd let you know how to get along to the hottest festival that was just announced here in Aotearoa.
1: This is your ticket to 8th Wonder. Be in to win flights, ACOM, and tickets.
0: Yeah, that's right. The final My Ticket 2 is 8th Wonder. We have your chance to win flights, accommodation, and tickets to the Rotorua Festival Saturday the 23rd of January. So we're featuring LAB, Te Wehi, Sir Dave Dobbin, Shefu, and many, many more. That sounds like a smorgasbord of dreams, in my opinion. You can head to my.rover.nz, or if you want, I'll make it easier. Just text CALL, C-A-L-L, to 463, and I'll send you back the link. All you gotta do is tell me what your 8th wonder is. I'll give you an example. It's something that, like, is so special, but really hard to understand, and, like, really hard to explain. So, for me, it would be Paradise Springs. I don't know if anyone else, like, went there when they were a kid, but honestly, like, the memories I have of going down slides and, like, being in pools for hours, oh, I think about that a lot in my spare time. Is that still open? Does anyone know? Text through 463. The winner will be announced this Friday with My Home Run, so you've got a whole week to get yourself in the draw for that one there. Once again, you can head into my.rover.nz for all the event and ticket info. This song right here, it is going to be my number one next year. Mark my words, Brent Faiyaz, Like It Was. Oh, you're on mine.

0: And R&B, that one right there is called Get Money, right here on My Weekends. You got producer Eads from the My Morning Crew hanging out with you for a whole nother hour. And if you're keen to have a laugh from 3 p.m. on weekdays, you need to be listening to the My Home Run. The latest and most favourite thing that they've done recently is the chain game. 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
1: We got My Must See Movie tickets, which means we're bringing back the chain game.
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1: Closed. 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
2: Open mouth.
1: Mouth. Piercing. Sorry, that was the first thing that
2: piercing
1: came to mind.
2: Piercing hurts.
1: Hurts so bad.
0: Honestly, those two are just so wild to listen to. They're back again from 3 p.m. And if you're busy, no worries. They've got a podcast too. All you need to do is text MHR to 463. And I'll send you back a link to their podcast. Coming up in 3 minutes' time, we're going to throw it back to the year 2005 with some 50 Cent. So stay there. On mine.
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This next track, it is going to be huge this summer. It's called Nicole Kidman. It's by Adela, and damn, it has been stuck in my head for days. So enjoy it, shake it, do whatever you want to do to it, because it is such a tracker. 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

0: The remix, Bossman D-Lo, featuring Megan Thee Stallion, right here on your My Weekends. You got producer Eads, and I'm hanging out with you for the next half an hour. What's everyone having for dinner? Because I've been on a little bit of a diet plan, and I get a cheat meal tonight. All I've been eating is chicken, rice, and green beans. So I'm going to need some ideas. I'm overwhelmed with the opportunity of what my taste buds could encounter. So you've got half an hour. Text through on 463. Let me know what you're having or what you think I should have. What's my treat to myself? I need a dinner and a dessert because you know I am not having a cheat meal without a dessert. It's just not happening. I prefer the dessert over the dinner. Let me know on 463 what you think I should eat. But in the meantime, we've got half an hour of the hottest hip-hop and R&B to get into. So stay right there. You're on my...
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Parks Life, Tupac with Ashanti and T.I. right here on your My Weekend. Hello, you got producer Eads from the My Morning Crew hanging out with you for another 20 minutes. And if you missed it, earlier on in the show, I was telling you how you could be getting along to Ashanti. She's performing here in Tamaki Makaurau for one night only. And the only way you can get along, a free double pass, is by listening to Desh from the My Hot 20 weekdays from 7 p.m. So definitely make sure you're tuned in. You do not want to miss out on that. Let's jump back into the beats. Bryson Tiller, drop the roll. Drop the low on mine.

0: pop and R&B. What a track to finish on. Aotearoa, Rastafari. How good. I think this one's just been added to the playlist and I am loving it. You got producer Eads from the My Morning Crew here, taking you all the way through to 9 p.m. and that time has come. It's time for me to go and get my cheat meal. If you missed it earlier, I was talking about how I've been on a bit of a diet. I've been eating chicken, rice, and green beans every single day, but once a week, I get a cheat meal, dinner, and dessert. And I asked you guys to text through on 463 what I should eat. Absolutely fabulous suggestions come through, so thank you all so much for texting in. This is what I've gone with, though. I'm gonna get a KFC box with an apple pie and ice cream for dessert. Oh my gosh, I can literally taste it. Wow. Thank you guys so much for listening along. Hey, make sure you tune in from 6 a.m. tomorrow with the My Morning Crew. Love you. Ka kite.
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0: What up, man? I want to hear that exclusive. Know what I mean? 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DJ Enough, heavy hitters. That's what it's all about. You know what I mean? One.
1: Can you hit it with your OVO goose on? I'm like, what are you on? Told me that she too on. Ha, that's cute. We a few on. I can show you what the doing is. Take the Addy with the rider pop two in this. Me, you, and you. We talk about life, love, two in this. First I had her in a six.

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0: Faded.
1: Drink. Okay. 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
1: I would definitely like to be either Norwegian or Swedish to do with the Viking era.
2: Oh, yeah.
1: So
2: true.
1: I could be part Viking. Yeah. That's Ooh. What I'd like to be.
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0: Do your emotions go crazy when you walk into an IKEA?
1: No.

0: say.
1: One day you'll look back and realize you were making the kind of memories that future you would hold on to forever. And for thousands of Kiwis, that memory has a name.
2: I just love you so much. I can't believe we get to sit on this hill and see Tawihi and Hori Shore for one last sunset.
3: And this is your chance to make a memory of your own. Rhythm and Vines, for one final festival in Gizzy, the hometown of New Year's.

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3: Kia ora whānau, this is Ray here from the band Subtribe. This is our new single, Te Waka, featuring Casual Healing. This song was written as a dedication to our ancient Polynesian ancestors that travelled all the way from Hawaiki to Aotearoa. It's also a call to arms for all our Māori people to rise up, come together and unite. Hope you enjoy, whānau.

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0: 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I had fun with it. 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
0: 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The soundboard edition.
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22: Morning, Glenn here with the latest at 6. A poll from the PSA union shows nearly half of people questioned support delaying a return to surplus to sort pay equity. National Secretary Fleur Fitzsimons says it's a no-brainer.
23: What it shows is that there's big public support for delivering pay equity for New Zealand women.
22: Labour is promising to write off 10% of student loan balances for those who stay in New Zealand beyond study. Rhys from the Taxpayers Union is saying there are other ways, though, to keep people here.
24: Writing hundreds of millions of dollars off the government books is a very expensive substitute for fixing those fundamentals.
22: In North Otago, State Highway 1 is fully open again through Oamaru after a serious crash between a car and a motorcycle. It happened yesterday afternoon. The rider suffered serious injuries. And a report in Denmark has created a link between hormone tablets and blood clots. It found women who take HRT in oral form are more likely to suffer side effects than those using gels and patches. In sport...
0: That's an obstruction call! That one of his fans will do it!
22: From Sky Sport and Test Rugby, Australia upsetting the Springboks despite a number of late yellow cards, beating them 42-38. Here, a winning return for former All Blacks captain Scott Barrett in the NPC, his Taranaki side beating Hawke's Bay 50-14 in Napier. Rugby with All Blacks travel and hospitality.com. And a shock in League's NRL, the Knights into the grand final for the first time in 25 years, coming back to beat Penrith last night 22-14.
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27: 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Tahi.

0: man, this daylight savings is really playing with my brain capacity today.
1: We lost an hour, which we will be talking about later in the show.
0: Okay.
1: Maybe you're slipping this weekend or something went wrong, so you can just blame it on daylight savings.
0: Yep. Favorite part of today's show, Stormy, before we kick it off officially?
2: Okay, well, on Friday or Thursday sometime last week, I revealed the Big Brown Slim Down results. And so this weekend, I went and be a Big Back. So I've got my Big Back confessions coming up just at the top of 8 o'clock.
0: Oh, no, have you slipped?
2: But I slipped. Oh. Big slide.
0: They always say, hey, after those 8-week challenges, man. Yeah,
1: it's a yo-yo effect.
2: Yep.
0: Yeah.
2: I fell off and it was hard.
1: That's why you got to do lifestyle changes.
2: Oh, it's just
1: I'm just kidding.
0: Is this why the desk is like slightly light?
1: Oh, okay. Gosh. Okay.
2: Your big head.
1: Okay.
0: Hey, where are we sending people for My Ticket 2? What's the new one?
2: It is
1: Eighth Wonder.
0: Yeah, awesome.
1: We got very, very exciting.
0: We got details on that coming up. Also, guys, I think we got a Sparta giveaway.
2: Hey, we do.
1: What?
0: Oh my gosh, after 8 o'clock.
1: Okay.
2: Bubble, toil and trouble.
0: Bro, how good. All right, let's catch up next, man. First song of the morning. Here's Do Up That Thing, Lauryn Hill. Shout out to you, Miguel. Thanks for the text, man. Good morning.
2: It's

0: It is my, the hottest hip hop in R&B. Lauryn Hill, do up that thing. It's 6:05 right here with the My Morning Crew, Tegan, Storm, and Nixon. Morning, happy Monday.
1: Kia ora.
0: Hello. How was everybody's weekend, Teeks? How was your weekend?
1: Yeah, it was pretty good. What did we do this weekend? I do feel like it was a lazy one. My partner, he works Saturdays now.
0: Oh, yeah, retail life, man.
1: Yeah, so Saturday's my...
2: Oh, true.
1: That's a Tegan day. It's my day. I did a big run.
0: Yeah.
1: Did an hour and a half.
0: How long did you go? How long?
1: I was a zone two, so I did like 13K.
2: Bro, that's mean. Yeah. Well done.
1: And I had to do it on a treadmill because it was pissing down with the rain.
0: You ran 13K on a treadmill?
1: I did. Yeah. Isn't that crazy?
0: Bro, that sucks. Discipline and a half, man.
1: Here's the thing. I only had to do 75 minutes.
0: Yeah.
1: And I was really in the trenches. And I was like, if I can get to 115, I can do 130. Like, what's another 15 if I've already done over an hour?
0: Fair.
1: So I did 130 and I was like, just doing extra.
0: Oh, you're going to be all good for this half marathon coming up in November.
1: I think so. I think I got into flow state after like 7Ks.
0: Yeah.
2: So the runner's high.
1: Nah, flow state.
2: Oh, what's flow state?
1: There was nothing high about it.
2: It sucked.
1: But yeah, other than that, we just had a pretty chill one yesterday.
2: Yeah.
1: We got a whānau dinner last night, you know.
2: What was on the menu?
1: We had some like chicken orzo and then some roast veggies, and then Loz made a focaccia, and then for dessert we had meringues, cream, ice cream, caramel sauce.
0: Oh, damn, that's why you went for a 13K run.
1: No, that's why I went, give me a second.
0: Carbo loading, man.
1: Yeah, man.
0: What'd you do?
2: We went and played golf, which I think we might be talking about later on. A little bit of an intercompany.
1: Bit
2: of a shindig, versus them kind of situation. But I just want to make a shout out because, my mate showed me there's this new business that's opened up at the bottom of our house that sell chicken dumplings and butter chicken.
1: Damn.
2: And you can order you got to order it from like their app. So I was like, oh, I'll give it a hone. The best chicken dumplings I've ever had.
0: Wait, hold on.
1: With butter chicken sauce?
2: Yeah, no, you can get like chicken dumplings, or you could also get like a butter chicken. They do like curry meals as well. And she just runs out of her house.
1: I would like her to put butter chicken sauce on

0: Cunmore.
1: Oh, Penny to Cunmore. I remember going to our sister station, The Edge. They used to do this thing called Edge Fest. At uni, I went to Edge Fest, and Jason Derulo was headlining.
0: I remember that. I was there too.
1: Were you there too?
0: Yeah. Dave? Not as just through. I wanted to go see Jason Derulo.
1: Yeah. But Jason Derulo.
2: That's crazy.
0: Yep. He does. Apparently, he's been doing 10-minute acoustic versions of Savage Love.
2: Oh.
0: So he'll be like, Savage Love, and then come on, crowd, sing along.
2: You know,
0: and they'll sing along.
2: Apparently, okay, this is like third hand.
0: Yeah. No,
2: but apparently one of our queens from behind the scenes, Shani, one of Jason Derulo's security guards or someone in his team has got a thing for her feet. So Aaron, do you want to?
3: Well, okay, I've kind of partially, I remember hearing something about this. So this is like third or fourth hand now, but, or foot, you could say. I remember Shani saying she had to drive, maybe she had to drive like Jason Derulo and his like manager somewhere once. But he was like, wanted to like massage Shani's feet.
1: I could be wrong, but it's
3: something along those lines.
1: If this was when we did Edge Fest, she was a street teamer. When that happened, but if it was the other time he came and he got interviewed,
2: yeah,
1: by us, that's not as bad.
3: I think it might have been Edge Fest.
2: Well, okay,
1: when she was a street teamer,
2: and so when she was working as a promo girl, and would have like just come out of school,
3: yeah, probably.
0: Oh my god!
2: And also have some better standards.
1: Yeah, like she would have been like 19 or 20.
2: Like those feet have walked the hard streets of Northland, you know.
0: I think Shani is back today.
3: We'll ask her, get her to clarify it. Yeah,
0: 7 o'clock.
1: When we interviewed Jason Derulo here in at our old studio,
2: yeah,
1: I'll never forget. Like he was a real nice guy. He was great. He was all good interview. But he said that like the N word in front of me, but like the N word in like New Zealand, it feels
2: odd.
1: The heebie jeebies.
0: It was just weird. You said it back to him.
1: No, I didn't.
0: That was a weird bit. Yeah.
1: Me going, you can't say that, Jason. Jason, you can't say that.
2: No, man, you're making people feel uncomfortable here.
1: I know it's your word, but you can't say it.
2: Hey, just before we get on to knocking on and knocking off, your chance to pick your favorite song out of Stormy and Tegan's pick. Just off the back of that golf day that we played yesterday, that intercompany one.
0: Yeah.
2: I just want to put it out there right now. I want it on record. Jeremy Wells is one of the most handsome men I have ever encountered in my life.
0: No denials on that.
1: We were talking about aligned. This morning, and I reckon he's like Hollywood handsome.
2: He's handsome.
1: He's got a real Brad Pitt about him, you know?
3: And a very strong handshake.
2: Has he got like a lifetime membership to Casey Clinic or something? His skin is like perfect.
0: Nah, the other thing about Jeremy Wells is when he talks to you, he talks to you. Like he looks you in your eyes.
1: I was going
0: to
1: say, right in
0: your
1: soul.
0: I'm like,
1: yeah.
2: Him and I, very similar aura.
1: You hate eye contact.
2: I know.
0: He looks cool riding a BMX.
2: But I just want to say he's probably the most handsome New Zealander. Okay? I just want that on record.
1: Right. That's it's crazy record. With Storm Ryan here.
0: Yeah, man. Chop liver.
2: And that counts me too.
0: Yeah, right, buddy.
2: All right, knocking on and knocking off coming up next, man. Here's Blast.

0: just my type.
1: It is my, the hottest hip hop and R&B blast, just my type, right here with the My Morning Crew, Tegan, Storm, Nixon, Morden.
2: Hello.
1: All right, you guys ready?
3: Yeah.
1: You ready for this? Here we go.
0: Oh, my darling, not three times on the ceiling if you want me.
4: Are you knocking on or knocking off?
1: Yeah, it's a Monday, school holidays.
3: That's right. So we've got a song for you if you're feeling like bringing the vibes down, or maybe you bring the vibes up, whatever that may be. We have got a song for you. Myself and Stormy are going to put a song up on the buffet for you today.
2: Yeah.
3: And you can call us on 0800 Win My, that's 0800 946 624, in order to vote for one of those tracks. Three votes in order for it to be playing out next. So Stormy, what you got for us, man?
2: I am knocking on. So my knocking on track for today, I ended up listening to Rihanna over the weekend, as you do.
3: Big
2: just manifesting that hopefully a big girl out there makes another album. She says she is.
3: You say
2: anyway,
3: big girl.
2: Yeah. Like big popularity, but then I realised, as I said, I take that back.
3: She's a mother.
2: She's a goddess. All right.
3: She's
1: a mother. She a big girl. Is she?
2: Good save. Anyway, the song I'm going for today, teaming up with Shonda Paul, is Back It Off from Rihanna and Shonda Paul.
1: All right, here we go.

0: That's option number one. That is Stormy's pick this morning.
1: All right. That means if he's knocking on, I've got to be knocking off. So I've got something a little slower for you today.
2: All right.
1: A song that any songs from this one, they're impossible to sing along to, but you know, you can only imagine. It's Jasmine Sullivan. This one's Selfish. You're

0: you guys went with some good deep cuts today, man. Yeah, good.
1: That's what we do.
0: All right, those are your two options. Which one do you want, my whanau? Three votes, and that's the one we're going to play out next. So 0800 with my 0800 946 624.
2: Kia ora, Dakin. Good morning.
0: What's up, Dakin?
3: Good morning, whanau. How are we?
0: Yes,
2: not
0: well,
2: too bad. Oh, man, how about yourself?
3: Oh, solid 19. Solid 19.
0: Wow. Yeah, that's all right. Not bad.
2: Tell us, so what song would you like to vote for today?
3: We're going to go with Stormy this morning.
1: Yes. All right. Thank you, Dakin.
2: One vote
1: thanks,
2: on the board.
0: Very nice. Hornet, John from
2: G'day,
0: Hamilton.
2: John.
4: Hey, morning.
2: How are you? Out of 10, how are you feeling?
1: Silly.
0: Bro, turn down your radio, man. All good.
2: What song do you want to vote for?
4: I'll go for Stormy.
0: Yes. Okay. Today.
2: All right. Thank you, whanau. If you want to call us on 0800 with my, that's 0800 946 624. If you really want to hear Stormy's song, it only needs one more vote, one more call for it to be played out next.
0: Or you could play silly games and just vote for Tegan and we can keep this going for the whole day.
2: If you want to be here all damn day.
0: All morning.
1: Just don't do that.
2: Knock three
0: CJ,
2: times.
0: I know you're listening this morning. He said he texts through. He goes, up the Newcastle Knights.
1: I'm actually not mad at that. Like,
2: what
1: you
2: a
1: know,
2: game, eh?
1: If there was going to be a team to... a reason why we're not in the grand final, I'm glad it's the Knights.
0: They haven't been here for 25 years.
1: 25. Have you seen the videos going around of Andrew and Matthew Johns crying?
2: Really?
1: Yeah. They realized this is... So they haven't been in the final since both of those brothers had played. And Matty Johns started crying. Andrew Johns is crying on their last try of the game as well from the Knights.
2: A couple of those two tries were... Stonkers.
0: Stonkers. Yeah. Ooh, stonkers is a word.
2: Stonkers.
0: Stonkers.
2: Thank you. And Bailey, he gave me some of the lingo.
0: Well, while she's explaining this, my whanau, hurry up, 0800 win mic, give us a call so we can play the winning song.
2: He did a touch to foot play. So the one where everyone was still like arguing about what happened. They thought he was going to take a penalty and then he touched his foot and then
0: bam, gone.
2: What's that play called?
1: A penalty?
2: No.
0: Oh. Tap and go.
1: A tap and go?
2: Yeah, he was like, Tegan, you need to remember these words so you can say it on air so everyone thinks that you've like,
0: and you forgot it.
2: I know I would.
0: Kia ora my FM, good morning. Hello.
5: Morning.
0: Hey.
2: Morning. Who are we speaking with, my friend?
5: T.
2: All right, tell us, what song do you want to hear this morning? Stormy's or mine?
5: I've got Stormy.
0: Yeah,
5: Stormy.
2: There it is. That's all we needed.
0: Nice.
2: Appreciate you, T. Have a good day. I'm mad at this.
1: This came off Rihanna's second album. This was the one after this one. I forgot the name of the album. Anyway, here's
0: Music
1: your winning.
0: Music of the Sun.
2: Sure.
1: Music of the Sun. This is your winning knock-on, knock-off song for this morning featuring Sean DePaul. It's Rihanna. Break it off.

0: It is my The Honest Hip Hop and R&B. That right there, Rihanna, Break It Off, right here with the My Morning Crew. Tegan Stallman, Nixon, Morden. Great
1: Hello,
0: song.
1: Friends.
0: Hey, on Friday, my funny, we got to go and hang out with our mates at the Chemist Warehouse. Good people, man. Good
1: great
0: people.
1: Great people.
0: Yeah. They just did like a little treat day where we could just go grab some stuff, and it was just a whole bunch of new products and all that sort of stuff.
1: What's really cool is it's a way they can showcase their brands, but it's really cool because you go and you're so grateful to be there. They give you a bunch of stuff and then Christmas is sorted.
0: Yeah.
1: Or you get to go to work and give a big goodie bag to all your friends, all your whānau, and get hooked up. It's me.
0: Yeah. And it's good stuff too. And also, mad shout out to Chemist Warehouse. Love going in there. I'll go in for some plasters, come out with a whole bag of stuff, right?
2: Yeah.
0: It was really funny. And I just, you know, we're all friends here and I like sharing.
1: And you and Stormy stuck together?
0: Yeah. Because like this was both new for us, because last year I couldn't go because baby was born.
2: Yeah, and I was a nobody last year, so I got invited to see.
1: Yeah. No, you're not. You weren't a nobody.
0: You had value to somebody.
2: I'm up now. I'm up now. That's all I'm saying.
0: I got there a little bit late because I was mucking about at work, and so I just Ubered down, and I just told Stormy to wait for me, and so Stormy goes, I'll wait on the bottom floor for you. It was at Shed 10 in Tamaki Makaurau by the ferry terminal. Anyway, I walk in, and there was a massive ass line. Saw our mate Becky there.
1: Oh, yeah?
0: And then I was like, I'll rush through, and then I'll try and find Stormy. Stormy goes, oh, I'm just looking around the stores. I won't move far. I'll wait for you. Anyway, Stormy's in this line. I find him and Stormy's in this line and I don't think he knows what the line's for.
1: Longest line in the building,
0: it's
1: by the way.
0: Biggest, longest line of just all these other social media influencers trying to get to the front of it. So Stormy's in the mix of it.
2: Yeah.
0: And then I'm like, Stormy, what are you waiting for? He goes, I don't know, man, but it looks interesting because there's a massive ass queue. So I say, oh, I'll just walk around. Anyway, I catch up with him again while he's at the front, and then he realizes that he's at the front of the vibrator stand.
1: Hence why, massive line. I'll be honest, most of the clientele at the Chemist Warehouse event were women. Yeah. And so the vibrators were designed for said women.
0: The wahine.
2: Yeah. In my defense, okay, once again, this was
0: I knew that you didn't know that was the line you were lining up for.
2: Oh, no, I knew.
0: Oh, okay.
2: Because I was told that the products were about $300 to $600.
1: Yes.
2: So I'm like,
0: so what are you trying to do? Facebook Marketplace them?
2: You know. It's going to be in mint condition on our Facebook Marketplace.
1: So last year when we went,
2: it won't be used.
1: Shay couldn't come, because she ended up having to cover like Stormy shift or something.
0: Yeah.
1: So she wasn't able to make it. So we all went to the vibrator stand just to give them to her because we knew she'd love them. This year we went again, but it's you could get one thing from each shelf there. There was lubricants.
2: Yeah.
1: There was vibrators. There was took home. You guys love this. Some fanny wipes.
0: Fanny wipes?
1: You know, just to keep you fresh.
2: Yeah.
1: Oh. And I thought, oh, I'll take those home. I've got a fanny.
0: When life gets on top of you and you don't have time for a shower.
2: Can I also just say, so at the stores you go and the people like tell you about the products that they're, it's like, you know, you go to a sleep job and like, you take these, go have a sleep. I've been working on this for years. It was me having to be like, look, I'm just here for my wife. What is this?
1: there was always too much choice too.
2: It was too much. And then she was like, okay, what is your wife like? I'm like, me? is there
3: what
2: anything
3: I got
2: there
3: going
2: for me?
3: On?
2: You know, whatever's down there. And her explaining to me what a vibrator was quite conflicting for me on a Friday afternoon.
1: There was external and internal ones.
2: You're and crazy. That's what I was learning about.
1: Can I just say, and I'm going to say this the best way I can, because I think there's no shame in that stuff. Like,
2: no,
1: you know, that's your personal preference, whatever. There was, though, this ginormous one that, like, kind of looked like something out of Alien versus Predator.
2: Damn.
1: It was like internal and external. So just, you know, use your imagination, whānau. One thing for the inside of a woman and the other for the outside of her.
0: Mm.
1: That can be used simultaneously, you know, all together. It was ginormous. And we were all going, oh my God, you know, like having a little giggle because, you know, you just say, hey, look at that. And they're like, yeah, the morning session, they're all gone.
2: Yeah. Sold out.
1: And I was like, whose hungry little handbags are taking those home with no shame?
2: It's those morning shift boys.
0: Jordan and Brooke and Mark, oh my God. All I will say, when I caught up with Stormy again, the way that I saw his reaction to the lady that was handing out the vibrators, him pretending the whole, I'm shy, that was crazy work.
1: What a liar.
0: Alright, right now, 6:26, coming up, news and sport headlines, and then we'll play If You Don't Know,
2: Now You Know.
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2: And it's looking ugly out there on the roads with severe delays on all motorways into the city.
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20: Glenn here at 6:30. Nearly half of all voters would be happy to delay returning to surplus to achieve pay equity. That coming from a PSA union poll. National and Labour have kicked off their election campaigns, both of the parties holding big events in Auckland. Overseas, Britain's Prime Minister is vowing to keep communities safe after a massive operation at an airbase, 5 men taken into custody. And in Nepal, up to 12 climbers are missing after an avalanche hit a base camp, while climbers and support staff were prepping to lead an expedition in the Himalayas. And in rugby league with Machinery House in a league of their own, 12-man Newcastle are through to the NRL Grand Final for the first time in 25 years. They beat the Panthers 22-14 and will face the Roosters in Sunday's decider.
21: Like we always do with this town.
22: You've joined the crew.
0: The My Morning Crew.
22: Thanks to Pizza Hut.
23: Yeah, morning and good morning, everybody.
24: Kia ora.
25: Hello, my friends.
23: Oh, Miles, after our last chat, just texted through about vibrators hot. 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
25: Facebook Marketplace, bruv. I'll give you a deal. 150.
23: All right, coming up on the show, man, other than the fact that I just want to say up the Knights.
25: Yeah, up the Knights.
23: For the
26: congratulations.
23: Grand final. Yeah, that's
26: they were bottom of the table last year.
23: Yeah, I know.
25: Wooden spooners.
26: Wooden spooners.
23: It's kind of reverse of what the Broncos did. You're getting the terminology. We're still trying to work out what your other one was.
25: Foot to ball?
26: Foot to...
23: Does anybody know? 463 if you know.
26: Guys, Bailey was trying to give me the rundown last night, like, and tell me the play so that I could say it on air, so I sounded real smart, which often he does. He gives me a little coaching session the night before. but I can't remember what he said. The play that Sandon Smith did, I think it was for their first try, the Knights' first try.
23: Yeah.
26: When everyone was like sort of hanging about and still arguing. I think they thought they were going to take the penalty kick.
23: Mm.
26: And then he didn't. He just guessed it.
23: Yeah. What is that called?
26: Is it a foot? I keep wanting to say foot to touch, but it's not that. Touch to foot?
23: Foot and mouth disease.
26: Oh, okay.
25: I just looked up on AI real quick. I said foot to ball rugby league term, and AI's gone, I don't know what you're talking about.
26: Is it touch to foot?
23: Tap and go.
26: Tap and go. Dean, that's what Nixon said, but I'm sure I would have remembered tap and go.
23: Yeah, Dean. Listen, man, I've already said that.
26: Leave him alone.
25: Leave him alone, man.
23: I love Dean Campbell.
26: But anyway, so
23: Dean Campbell, Dean Collins.
26: Dean Campbell.
23: I played golf with Dean Campbell yesterday. I mean Dean Collins.
25: Yeah.
26: Right, anyways, who's the quizmaster?
23: Me today.
26: Cool.
23: All right, we're going to start with a practice question. You guys shook hands?
25: Oh, hold on.
23: All right, shake hands.
25: My hands are a bit sweaty.
23: Remember, my whanau, you can play along wherever you're listening this morning, okay?
25: Okay.
23: Here is your practice question. A Nelson man, Jared Bennett, was sentenced to over 2 years in prison after stealing a $2,700 ring to propose to his girlfriend before later returning it.
26: Oh,
25: okay.
23: Not that.
25: I was just borrowing it.
23: Hey, can I have it back since you said yes? Because I've got to take it back to the shop that I stole it from. Here is your question. Name is your buzzer. Who stars alongside Sandra Bullock in the 2009 rom-com The Proposal?
26: Ryan Reynolds.
23: It is Ryan Reynolds. Well done.
26: Thank you.
25: Oh, The Proposal. That's good.
23: Is that like where they
26: she's
23: go?
26: She's the boss, but she needs a green card to stay in the US.
23: They go to Alaska?
26: Yeah. To visit his whānau. Turns out he's like that was her intern, but he's actually got like a really rich family.
23: That's right.
26: They end up falling for each other.
23: Mm-hmm.
26: Yeah.
23: All right.
25: Chubby Ryan Reynolds too.
23: Chubby Ryan Reynolds.
25: Yeah, in that movie. No. It's Bruno Mars.
23: Oh. All right, full quiz up next. Here's Bruno. Dance with me.

0: It is my the hottest hip hop and R&B. That is Bruno Mars and That's Dance right. With Me. That was our former My Ticket too. We gave that away on Friday. Anyone remember her name for 10 points?
1: What do I get to use the 10 points for? Is that a currency for me?
0: It's an extra sick day.
1: I've got 20 of those, mate. I don't need an extra one.
2: Do you remember?
0: Nah, Aaron, do you remember who the
3: winner was? What was the question?
0: Who won the Bruno Mars tickets on Friday?
1: Do we remember their name?
0: We do so much, eh? So much goes on.
1: We just connect with so many of you guys.
0: I'm going to say Joanna.
3: It wasn't Joanna.
2: Give me hope, Joanna.
0: We talked about a Joanna.
1: Joanna. Because Joanna, the lady that shit herself at High Rocks.
0: Oh, okay. She didn't win the Bruno tickets.
2: No, she did not.
0: Trust her, man. All right, we're going to play this right now. This is called If You Don't Know, Now You Know.
4: And if you don't know, now you know.
5: Listen to me now.
0: All right, welcome to it, man. Daily quiz. These questions put together by our mate producer Aaron, producer Aaron, producer Alunga, also known as producer Bad Boy Alan, producer my brother, and producer Kanuka.
6: Malo.
2: Just getting out of bed, sweetie.
1: Yeah. It's real dark in the office today, eh?
0: Daylight savings.
3: That's because no one's walking around the office at this time.
0: Oh. Oh, yeah, there's sensor lights, eh?
3: Yeah,
0: sensor lights. Also, it's going to take an extra hour for the sun to come up this morning.
2: Also, real quick, Storm. Lupe is who we gave it away to on Friday.
1: Oh, nice.
2: Very nice.
0: Old news. All right, here we go. Question number one. Name is your buzzer. Best of luck if you are playing along at home this morning.
2: Okay.
0: Irish pop group Westlife expressed interest in having fellow Irishman Niall Horan join them on stage for a duet during their 25th anniversary world tour.
1: Amazing.
2: Interesting.
1: Amazing.
0: He's from One Direction, eh?
1: Yes.
0: Hmm. Here is your question. Name one of Ireland's traditional national sports.
2: Storm. Curling.
0: No.
2: Oh.
1: Ireland's national sports?
0: Yeah.
1: Tegan, rugby?
0: No.
1: Well, they've got a good
2: Storm
1: rugby team.
2: Gaelic rugby?
0: Yeah.
2: Yeah.
0: Oh no.
2: Storm
0: No.
1: Yeah. Well, am I thinking too broad? Like, is it quite niche?
0: Yeah. He's the closest so far.
1: Tegan, Gaelic?
2: Soy sauce.
0: You're missing a word.
2: Storm, Gaelic football.
0: It is Gaelic football, yeah.
2: Sure.
0: You were so close before. It wasn't curling, it was hurling.
2: Oh, hurling.
1: How did you know that?
2: Oh, a bit of a sports guy.
0: What is hurling?
3: Hurling's one where they have like the big paddles, eh?
2: Yeah.
3: And they hit like a baseball style
2: thing. It's a combination of...
0: Oh, so it's white people kilikitsi.
2: Yeah, it is.
1: Yeah. So cricket?
0: Yeah, very true.
2: Very true.
0: All right, question number two. James Blunt is offering to personally sign and write anything or pre-ordered copies of his up-and-coming album called Airplane Mode. I'm going to read that again. James Blunt is offering to personally sign and write anything on pre-ordered copies of his up-and-coming album Airplane Mode.
1: Got it.
0: Who sung the 2009 hit song Beautiful Girls?
1: It is Sean Kingston.
0: Very nice.
1: They came out earlier than 2009.
0: Was it?
1: Yeah, that was playing when I lived in Tonga, which is 2006. That's why it'll never work.
3: 2007.
0: Oh, yeah. Crazy. All right, well, she still got the question right. So that brings us to a showdown.
1: It's a showdown.
0: This morning. Last question wins. Socks and sandals are making a major comeback in the 2026 fashion, with Vogue featuring the combo in its full styling edit alongside brands like Polo, Ralph Lauren.
1: Yeah, that's with you.
2: Okay.
0: Isn't that crazy? Socks and jandals?
2: The South Auckland special.
1: Oh, not socks and sandals. Socks and jandals?
0: Socks and sandals, yeah. Oh. Socks and sandals. I mean, but still, same, right?
1: Yeah.
0: Same. Which country first trademarked the word and product jandals?
1: Tegan.
0: Mm-hmm.
1: New Zealand?
0: It was New Zealand. Congratulations, mate. Because where else? They call it flip-flops in America.
1: They call it thongs in Australia.
3: Thought it might have been in Japan where it originally came from because they're Japanese sandals. That's what jandals stands for.
0: That is a good little fun fact. I like that. That's like Swatch. You know the watch Swatch?
1: Mm-hmm. Swiss watch?
0: They thought it was, but it's second watch.
1: Oh.
0: Because you have your nice watch and then you have a Swatch. Your second watch.
2: The more you know.
0: The more you know. All right, that is it done for today. Coming up next on the show,
2: That's Rank is on its way, my whanau. And the theme for today is Aussie or Oz. All right.
1: Okay.
2: I'll tell you why. Coming on next.
0: Ozzy Osbourne.
2: Oi, oi, oi.
0: DJ Khaled first with SZA. Here is Just Us. It's my

0: It is my the hottest hip hop in R&B. That right there, DJ Khaled, SZA right here with the My Morning Crew, Tegan Storm, Nixon.
1: Morning, my partner. It's just gone 6:46, which means it's time for Let's Rank. This is where we rank from 5 to 1 on a particular category. Numbers are entirely made up. Interpretation is up to you. Your mission, should you choose to accept it, is try and beat out what I put in for number one. You can text through to 463. Today, the theme is Aussie. The reason why I brought this up is the bloody Wallabies. They went and bloody did it. They bit South Africa.
0: Yeah,
1: something we couldn't do for about 3 games straight. So we're going to celebrate the Wallabies today with the word Oz or Aussie.
0: Okay.
1: Here we go. Starting at number 5, one of the greatest Australians of all time, Steve Irwin. Well, I don't want to have a debate about it.
2: Oh, yes, okay.
1: He's the GOAT.
2: Number 5 is crazy.
1: Yeah, I wanted to put him a bit higher. But anyway, number 4, Aussie, Aussie, Aussie.
0: Oi, oi, oi.
1: Great saying. It's like the Tutita of Australia. Number 3. Oscar Keitley.
0: Oh, good.
2: Nice. Yeah. A local hero.
1: Yeah, a local hero. Number 2, sits on the fence. Everyone's still debating where it was made. It was the Pavlova. Because it's Australian, could be potentially Australian, but also could be Kiwi as well.
0: Oh, okay. All right, not a play on words.
1: No, not a play on words. Could be Aussie, could be Australian. Anyway, the last one, I'm going to go with Mozzies, not the mosquito. The Māori Aussies, yes, which is what I identify as, being Māori second and then New Zealand first. So, Mozzies is your number one. You can text through 463. What do you reckon?
2: Wait. Remember that show, Osmosis Jones?
0: Osmosis Jones, good.
1: Oh my God.
0: That was an awesome reference.
2: We have heaps that have come through from Fernando this morning.
0: Man, Fernando, man, went hard on
2: this.
0: Yeah,
2: Wizard of Oz?
1: Yep. Okay.
2: Because?
1: Yeah.
2: Ozzy Osbourne?
1: Yep.
2: Austin Powers?
1: Yep.
2: Oh, Ostrich?
1: Are these all from just Fernando?
2: All Fernando.
1: Oh, you're my guy.
2: He said Fosball, Austin 316. Is it
1: That's
2: is it a passage?
0: I don't know. It's Steve
1: Stone
0: Austin.
1: Called Steve Austin.
0: Steve Austin.
2: Oh.
0: Yeah.
1: That's a good one. Austin 316. Amazing.
3: Syncos 10.
1: Great!
3: What you use in Pythagoras.
2: Yes!
1: Syncos 10. Wow. Good deep cuts from you guys today.
0: That's outstanding. Outstanding.
3: Shane Warne, great Australian.
1: Yep, sure. Shane Warne.
3: And the Democracy Manifest guy.
1: Oh!
3: Get your hands off my penis. That guy.
0: Oh, yeah.
1: A meal. A succulent Chinese meal.
2: This one's a great one from Ahmed from Home and Away, the Braxton Brothers. Blood and Sand, guys. Blood and Sand.
1: They were the naughty boys, eh?
2: Yeah, they were the bad. They were the bad boys on Home and Away.
1: Succulent Chinese meal. The Braxton Brothers put Home and Away up there. Then, yeah. Oh my gosh, hey, Australia could neighbors? Go for ages.
2: Anzacs.
0: Oh yeah.
2: Australia, nice. New Zealand, Anzac, Army Corps.
1: Home and Away.
0: What about Aussie? Come, Aussie, go.
1: Aussie.
0: That easy come, easy go.
1: Yeah. No, I got it.
0: Yeah.
1: Neighbours, Braxton Brothers, I'm loving all. Oh, Mad Max is a good shout as well. Man, filmed in Australia.
0: Have a look at some more.
1: Mad Max.
3: Margot Ackerley.
0: Margot Robbie.
2: Yes.
0: Oh,
2: yes. Nice. Formerly known as.
1: Someone just Margot said Robbie. Four. Craig, you can have that.
2: Four. Hot cross buns.
1: Yep.
2: Someone said.
1: Hot cross buns.
3: A croissant.
0: Oh. Yeah, good.
1: All right, you guys are good. I think we'll wrap this up unless a couple more hot ballers.
2: Wait, nice. What do bumblebees do? They
0: buzz around. Do you reckon our buzz will come to Exeter?
1: There we go. That's a good one. Okay, here we go. Here's your number. Oh, Santa Claus has come through as well. I need to put that in there. Okay, and 3, 2, 1. We have Osmosis Jones, Wizard of Oz, because Austin Powers, Austin 316, Syncos 10. That's outstanding. Succulent Chinese meal guy, Anzacs, Home and Away, Neighbours, Braxton Brothers, Mad Max Thor, Hot Carol's Buns, Croissant, Bolos, Boz, and Santa Claus.
2: Fantastic work.
1: All you, my whanau, all you.
0: All you. Yeah. All right, coming up next on the show, man, we got My Feed. 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
2: All cheers to Novus Glass. You're supporting a greener tomorrow. You can contact your local branch direct. Now, women over 40 are turning to raves for mental health. A University of Leeds study has looked at 136 women from the ages 40 to 65 who attend EDM music events and found that clubbing can have a positive impact on their well-being. So 65.9% described this experience as spiritual and 63% said they go out to escape everyday life.
0: Not the 65-year-old. Dom Dollar.
2: And also, I saw this story over in China. Uber drivers were using creepy photos to scare people into cancelling their rides so that they could collect the cancellation fee. So the drivers in several cities were allegedly being used. They were using creepy, heavily distorted profile pictures designed to make riders uncomfortable enough to cancel the booking, since the cancel rides could sometimes trigger a very small fee. And that's all for my fee.
0: Nice.
2: I looked at the pictures, some of them, and it's like a Halloween filter on top of the...
0: Oh my God.
2: But it's almost like not super obvious. Like just some real like... looking things.
5: Disgusting.
0: To all our older generation listening to the My Morning Crew this morning.
2: It's going to be me.
0: Hopefully this gives you the spiritual experience you deserve. All right, we got more of the hottest hip hop and R&B coming up. Plus next.
2: Stormy. You need some hobbies, Bab.
17: What do you mean?
2: You need some hobbies.
17: I'm doing heaps of stuff.
2: Because I saw your story yesterday and I was like, what are we doing here? What are we doing here? Stormy really loves daylight savings, okay?
0: Yeah. We'll
2: talk about it next.
0: Okay, we'll get into it. What's happened here?
2: What happened?
0: Aaron, what happened here, man? Music just cut off.
2: Oh, no.
0: Put the song back in, man, and then I'll play it. Oh, he's done that. All right, here we go.
2: Oh, what a king, what a king.
6: Thanks, man.
0: Kehlani, Leon Thomas, Sweet Nothings. It's on my FM, the hottest hip-hop.

0: It is my, the hottest hip hop and R&B, Kehlani, Leon Thomas, Sweet Nothings. Right now is 6:58. First day of the school holidays today, my whanau.
1: It is.
0: Daylight and I savings know
1: you'll,
0: as well.
1: Yeah, you'll hear this often. Daylight savings, daylight savings.
0: I don't like this part.
1: The clocks went forward. You've lost an hour. We're actually going to talk about it later in the show as well. And that's going to be the whole Monday chat. Oh, man. I feel a bit tired today.
0: Going to bed last night and it was still daylight is crazy.
2: Oh, yeah. Our mate Mulsey was like, oh, God, how good is daylight savings?
1: One thing I'm excited about daylight savings, but he said we could go on night runs.
0: Night runs.
1: I said, how exciting. exciting is that
0: the,
1: now?
0: The benefit is that summer's just around the corner.
1: Yeah, that part. Yeah. Day drinking, the vibes. Anyways, I opened up my Instagram yesterday morning, which was Sunday, obviously first day of daylight savings.
0: Yeah.
1: And I have never seen this before, but I stumbled across Stormy's story. So Stormy posted an Instagram story and he had set an alarm for 2 a.m.
2: Yeah. No. What time is it? No. For 1:50.
1: 1:50 a.m. Yeah. Okay.
0: What's he set that alarm. Clock back?
1: So he got up because he knew that's when the clock changes. He screen recorded the moment. It's meant to go from 2 a.m. but it skips to 3 a.m. He set an alarm, got up just to do that.
0: Oh my God.
1: And then he posted it on his story.
2: Yep.
1: And was really excited about it. Yep. And what did you caption it?
2: I said, woke up so I could see daylight savings change from 1 to 3 o'clock.
1: And so he did that. He posted that and he showed everyone. And I think, Stormy, let's get some hobbies.
2: No, man.
1: Why are you getting up at that time to do that?
2: Because I've never seen my phone. I just wanted to
0: check. I don't think many people have because no one cares.
2: I just wanted to check that it ticked over. And I was like, how does that work? Look, what does my phone do?
0: Nah, he's got a new phone too. My phone is just pretty excited about using all the features.
2: You know that, mate. But it was 1:59 and I sat there watching my phone recording the thing. And then it goes 3 a.m. I went, whoa.
1: What a thrill.
2: What a thrill. I can't believe it.
1: Yeah.
2: You know what I did after that? What? Oh, we're going to talk about this later on the show. You know what I did? I woke up and I was hungry. So I ordered McDonald's. And then I started playing 2K. NBA 2K on my PlayStation because I couldn't go back to sleep. Oh, how was your guys Sunday morning?
1: And here I was thinking you had no hobbies.
2: Hey,
1: you don't do all that work for that challenge and then it all go to waste,
2: all
1: right?
2: I'm done. I actually felt sick on the weekend. I'll tell you more later on in the show, but I
0: That's
2: don't feel good.
0: Crazy behavior.
1: Because you had your like, what do they call it? Your death row meals.
2: I called it the big back bung.
0: The big back bung?
2: Yeah, and instead of a mukbang, it was a big back bung.
1: Yeah. Hey, do you know what? Text us on 463 if there's anyone else that's ever done that. Set an alarm to see the clock change.
2: Yeah.
0: No, but I did do something very similar and I felt really guilty about it on Sunday morning as well.
2: Yeah.
0: When this dude ordered McDonald's. I woke up and I was peckish. I went and ate a chocolate bar out of the fridge.
2: My God.
0: At like 3 o'clock in the morning.
1: Okay, since we're going around the table.
2: Yeah. Oh, you go.
0: Did you do the same?
1: On
0: That's
1: Friday,
0: the fattest thing I've ever done.
1: On Friday, it was a big day. I didn't really eat. And then I fell asleep on the couch, woke up around midnight. We were still watching some footy. Woke up around midnight, hungry, ate Better Burger at like 1 a.m.
0: Damn! Did you order it?
1: And then I went to bed. And then I did that big fat run the next day. So
2: That's so hot.
1: That's why I ran an hour and a half.
2: Amazing. Oh, yeah. Go on, Aaron.
3: I have never been that hungry before to wake up in the middle of the night and have to eat something.
0: These guys ordering burgers is crazy.
1: I didn't have dinner.
0: I just had a fruit and nut. That was it. That's all I had.
2: Yeah, covered in chocolate, mate. You're with us.
1: Don't change the story to make it sound better.
2: No.
0: It had fruit in it.
1: Anyways, so turns out all our hobbies are food.
2: Yeah,
1: cool.
2: I've got a life. Don't worry.
1: Awesome.
0: Hobbies and watching the time ticker. Crazy show. All right, man. News and sports up next.
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21: Morning, Glenn here with the latest at 7. A poll from the PSA Union shows about half of all voters will be happy waiting to return to surplus to achieve pay equity. People saying they were happy to wait a year. National Secretary Fleur Fitzsimon says it's a big message to all political parties.
22: That should cause them to reflect and consider their position going into this election.
21: Labor's promise to wipe 10% off eligible student loans is raising eyebrows. It would apply to those who stay in NZ after study. Rhys from the Taxpayers Union says there are better ways to keep students here.
23: I'd rather see interest reintroduced on student loans so the value of the debt isn't simply eaten away by inflation.
21: Nearly 2,000 young kauri trees have returned to their ancestral home planted in Auckland's Waitakere Ranges. The seedlings were grown as part of a project to understand resilience to kauri dieback. And in England, five men have been arrested near a military base in Gloucestershire on suspicion of terrorism and explosive offences. It's used by the US. President Trump claims the men were looking to do big damage. In sport...
24: Newcastle! Fairy tales are real! Dreams do come true!
21: From Sky Sport and League's NRL, Newcastle going from wooden spooners to the grand final in just 12 months. The Knights had a man sent off before the half, but still beat the Panthers 22-14 and will face the Roosters on Sunday. In the other code, Taranaki are up to 7th in rugby's NPC after a 50-14 thumping of Hawke's Bay, who are down to 4th. And in football, our All Whites have won their international friendly 3-0 against hosts China.
0: The real is back, the real is back.
1: My and Live Nation present Jay Cole.

0: HOPE to 463. And this is all as we gear up for Gumboot Friday. All cheers to I Am Hope. And it's getting young people in front of someone to talk to when they need it. We Gumboot up on November 6th.
1: Just having a look. Oh, they're not bad. Not bad.
2: They're cool, eh?
1: Yeah.
3: Black.
1: I'd wear those.
3: Would you?
1: Yeah.
2: Out in the garden.
1: I've got that teardrop quad happening.
0: Oh, oh yeah. Yeah, bit of you. Yeah, bit of you.
2: It feels rock hard too.
1: Might as well.
0: Why are you touching his thigh like that? Oh. And saying it's rock hard.
1: I said tap it. True. This dude grabbed it and left his hand there for ages.
0: And then you guys looked each other in the eye, eh?
1: Yeah.
0: Now kiss.
2: Nah, hey, we don't kiss and tell around here.
1: All right, coming up next on the show, what do you got for us?
2: Hey, my mano, for all our Waz fans out there, just a quick little question. You can text me 463. We'd love to hear from you. Oh, and Andrew and Maya. But what did you do this weekend? Now that there was no Waz to be watched, just genuinely interested, where did your attention pivot to?
0: Okay.
2: All right? Mm. I'll let you know what I did. Catch up next. Text me 463. I wanted to win my Waz fans. What did you do this weekend?
1: Just checking in. Welfare check. All right, YG Marley first. Fire. We'll talk more next on my Daughter's Hip Hop and R&B.

0: It is my, the hottest hip hop in R&B. That's YG, Marley, and Fire right here with the My Morning Crew, Tegan Storm and Nixon. Morena.
1: Morena, my whānau.
2: Hello.
1: This is a weekend that the Waz, actually, you know what? The season is now done for the Waz, and it was courtesy of the Knights. Who, congratulations to the Newcastle Knights. They are now through to the NRL Grand Final.
0: Is there any Warriors fans supporting the Knights now?
2: Well,
0: even though they knocked them out?
2: We all support Kalyn Ponga.
1: Yeah.
2: He's Kiwi. You know?
3: Yeah, true.
2: And the key is in the we, guys. So.
1: Everyone was Finns, but then the Finns got knocked out on Friday night to the Roosters, which is quite a shock for most people, to be honest.
2: So it's a Roosters Knights final.
1: It's a Roosters Knight final.
0: Yeah. Roosters have been in the big dance quite a few times, but for the Knights, 25 years between drinks.
1: Damn. There is a record that's going to be broken on Grand Final weekend. There is no NRL team that has ever won the NRL Grand Final after losing by 50 points in a season. And then there is also, I think the Knights, there's something about them as well. I wasn't too sure what it was, but it was very impressive.
0: Man, those are some cool facts, man.
1: So there you go. Facts galore.
2: They're always half facts.
1: But
2: see, DJ he makes half up fact facts over here.

0: You start with one that's going somewhere and then don't remember the details.
1: I love to spread misinformation quite a lot, but then I get caught out for it. But I wanted to know from the Waz fans what you guys got up to on the weekend. I had three from my mates. So one of them went to a third birthday because their weekend was free. One went to a dog adoption day. And then another one, my cousin got into a baking class and learned how to make creme brulee.
0: Wow.
2: Oh, so okay.
1: It was kind of like, okay, my cousin, now that the Waz aren't here, you're getting a little bit more proactive with like learning some skills. So maybe that was your truth over the weekend. If it was, let us know. 463.
0: This one says, man, no Waz was a massive question mark on what to do, but all day still prepared for the Finns and Roosters and then the Knights and the Roofs. Waz all day, but the Knights put it on last night. They deserved that win. Yeah. Up the Waz. That's from Timiana.
1: Congratulations, Knights. Miguel?
0: He said, he doesn't know much about NRL. He said, I selected my team and I will support the Penrith Panthers, that they will be there next year.
2: Okay.
1: I don't know,
2: bro, Miguel, why did you pick that team?
1: Yeah, you're going for like one of the best teams. Pick someone else, like the Titans or something.
2: Or the Warriors.
0: Remember that video? My second team is the Penrith Panthers.
1: Warriors fan, they went to bed at 9:50 on Friday, and best believe 4 p.m. yesterday, they had their eyes closed again. There's nothing to do. Oh, that was the Knights one. There is no team that has won the premiership outside of being in the top four.
2: Actually, you know what? It's funny because my new neighbors, they're Warriors supporters.
1: Yeah.
2: All right. And they've let their lawns grow for the whole bloody season. And I was getting petty that I would just stop at their part of the boom until they sorted it out. And obviously, with no sport on over the weekend, they went and mowed their lawn.
1: Yep, did a working day.
0: They had a couple of hours.
1: Chores are getting done. Hey, amazing.
2: Man. Good effort.
1: Oh, well, look, there you go, Waz fans. It's not all doom and gloom.
0: Hopefully. Two teams in red for the final.
1: Two teams in red? What? So,
0: who's wearing what colour? That's the real questions, guys.
1: It'll be the
0: That's a real girly question, eh?
1: Yeah.
0: What colour are they wearing then?
2: What is the alternative strip?
1: White.
2: Oh, that's right.
0: So someone's wearing red, someone's wearing white.
1: Yeah, but the Roosters is kind of like a more blue than it is red.
0: It's like a blue, red and white.
1: So it might not clash too hard. I would say the Knights are probably going to go in white.
2: White.
1: Poor guys.
2: Mm. Who are we backing?
0: I don't know. Someone's texting and said there's four other Kiwis, not just Ponga. I know that, but I only know who Ponga is. So
1: I'm going to go Knights.
0: You're going to go Knights?
1: I love the story. Seventh place.
0: I like that, the underdog vibes. Yeah. Yep. In our house, Bailey's quite fond of the Roosters. Mm. He loves the Roosters.
1: Okay.
0: So I think it'll be, maybe just for fun, I'll divide it. I'll go Knights, he goes Roosters.
2: For the sake of Sonny Bill Williams, Roger Tuivasa-Sheck, I'm going to go Roosters.
1: All right, fair enough.
2: Yeah.
1: Supporting Samoa.
0: Samoa.
2: All right, hey, coming up next on the show, we talked about this earlier this morning. Stormy and I went out and played some golf for a work competition.
1: Yeah.
0: Yeah.
2: The aftermath of the golf was crazy, Teeks. The aftermath. I want to talk about shared lunches. We've done this topic again, but I want to run it back, okay? More details next on my...

0: It is my the hottest of bop in R&B. That's Mrs. Officer Bobby Valentino, Lil Wayne right here with the My Morning Crew. Tegan Storm and Nixon.
1: Hello, friends.
0: Earlier this morning, we were talking about a little company golf tournament that happened yesterday at Akarana Golf Course. Very nice golf course, by the way.
2: Oh, gorgeous.
0: Very flat. The cars in the car park, Tegan. Oh, my God. Like, one day we'll be able to live that life.
2: One Porsches, day. Audis, Mercedes.
1: Also, like, just like the cars that you used to have?
0: Yeah. Basically, I was like, oh, I used to own that. Had a dabble with that.
2: Yep.
0: It was our company versus the other company. So MediaWorks.
1: Yeah.
0: MediaWorks versus NZME. And so there was like a whole group of like different people from like ZM, Hodaki, ACC, then us from My Edge, all that sort of stuff. They went. And we played an average game of golf. Mm-hmm. Okay. Neither one of us won. Okay. But we went out there for a good time.
2: Just hanging out with my mates.
0: I shot pretty well, but like not enough to win. Stormy nearly hit a car. Crazy.
1: Was it
2: Nixon nearly hit a head? All right.
0: I was just waiting for a beer at the end. I swear to God, it was one of those days where I was like, why are we out here in the rain, man?
1: We're doing this too much work.
0: Way too much work. Anyway, it got to the clubhouse, and at the end, we were doing the presentation on who wins the jacket, and then all the money was getting put into the middle for like the pot of who takes away the prize money. And Jeremy Wells, who you will know from Seven Sharp, Hodaki, ACC, he started buying like people like some food to put in the middle of the table, right? And so everyone was buying their drinks. He bought some food to put on the table. Everyone was chipping in. And then Stormy out of nowhere wants to add to the shared lunch experience and goes and gets a packet of chips.
1: Storm, you know you at least have to do a bowl of fries.
2: No, it gets better.
0: So there was bowls of fries, there was chicken nibbles, there was like full platters of hot food.
2: Pizzas.
0: Like Jeremy Wells went all out, but he on that Seven Sharp money, so he was doing all right.
1: And ACC and everything else.
0: And everything, and Taskmasters.
2: Everywhere,
0: right? So all this food's coming out, Stormy's there with his packet of chips wanting to contribute. And then Stormy goes, oh, this is for everybody?
2: Yeah.
0: Like makes an announcement, opens the back of the chips. And you know how when you go to one of those sharing events, you roll the edges down? Yeah. So he rolls the edges down, puts it in the middle of the table. Jeremy picks it up and goes, you can have that back.
2: It makes room for the hot chips and the pizza. I was just trying to help.
0: He just brings it back up and he goes, you can have this back stool.
1: Stormy, few things. It was payday on Thursday.
2: Bro.
1: Okay, wait, second thing. It's a bowl of fries, never a packet of chips for those things.
0: No, it was just the action of him handing it back. And I just sat there and I was like,
1: so did you just eat the whole bag by yourself
0: because
1: you felt away about it?
2: I unfolded it and put it under my chair and then I had everyone else's food. No one was going to eat it. They're actually in my cupboard at home. The problem is normally when I go play with Manaya, we're, you know, we are not of money. There was a lot of money at the table, right? And we are not of the money. So we'll normally just get our beers and a packet of chips. And I'm like, let me contribute. You know, I want to be able to provide for Jeremy Wells and all these people with money.
1: And
2: I go to the bar, I come back with my bag, and I turn up at the same time as the hot food turns up and goes, Jerry, mate, you just take those back, mate. You take those home. Pizzas. Da, da, da, da. I was like, yeah, sweet ass. No one had, probably a handful of chips was taken from the bag.
0: That handful was from probably Storm.
2: Snacker Changi, sour cream and chives, packet of chips.
1: Great flavor.
2: Great flavor,
1: chips,
2: right?
1: Yeah.
2: It was expensive. It was $6 for that bag. I contributed. No one wanted to buy this.
1: We'll get there one day, Stormy.
0: It was also crazy too because like we were all supposed to put money into the prize pot for the winner of the event.
1: How much did you do?
0: And then Stormy goes, Nixon, can you spot me $10?
2: I wasn't even the worst. Our big boss goes to Nixon. Hey, mate, could you spot me as well, please, mate?
1: Is it because it had to be cash?
0: Yeah, I know. But still, Aaron?
3: He was saying as well, because he's been here for what, maybe 2 years, would you say?
0: Yeah.
3: He's been in New Zealand for 2 years. He's like, I've never actually seen New Zealand cash before.
0: What?
3: He's never
0: had
3: it. Yeah, he's never had the need to get cash out. I was like, you never bought anything off Marketplace? He goes, no.
2: No, he wanted me.
3: Yeah.
0: No, I love... no.
1: Bosses in the wild is crazy.
0: No, but do people not carry cash anymore? I love carrying cash.
2: Do you?
0: Yeah, but it looks bad when you're brown.
1: I have some cash at the moment.
2: And heaps of gold.
1: that I've had for over a week and I haven't spent it yet. Wow, got $60 cash.
2: Woo!
1: Just and my wallet's not big enough for it.
2: Spot us, man.
1: So it looks like the cash is overflowing out of my wallet. Crazy. But it's just because I have a card holder.
0: All right, 7:26 news and sports up next.
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9: Glenn here at 7:30. A poll from the PSA Union shows nearly half of people questioned support delaying a return to surplus to sort pay equity, especially for Kiwi women. Labor's promising to write off 10% of student loan balances for those who stay in NZ beyond study, but the Taxpayers Union thinks there are better ways to keep people in the country. In the UK, five men have been arrested on suspicion of explosive and terrorist offences after three suspicious vans were seen travelling towards an RAF military base. And a report in Denmark has created a link between hormone tablets and blood clots, finding women who take HRT in oral form are more likely to suffer side effects. In sport, a major shock in Test rugby, Australia beating the Springboks 42-38. And in Leagues NRL, the Knights are into the grand final for the first time in 25 years, beating Penrith 22-14.
5: You've joined the crew.
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12: Top of the morning to you, my whānau. Our final My Ticket 2 is 8th Wonder. We got flights, Acom tickets to the Rotorua Festival, which is going down Saturday the 23rd of Jan. You can see LAB, Tawihi, so Dave Dobbin, Shefu and many more. Just text call to 463 for the link. All you need to do is tell us what your 8th Wonder is, and then this Friday, the My Home Run will be calling. Could be you. And letting you know that you've won all the goodies. All right, so make sure you get yourself in the draw. Text quarter 463.
11: Give me an example of an 8th wonder. Like, what would your 8th wonder be? Give me an example.
13: Of the world?
11: Yeah. Don't say the Sky Tower.
14: No. I'm going to say 8th wonder of the world.
12: Oh, man.
14: For me, it's home.
11: Your home?
14: Yes.
11: Oh, okay.
14: My home's quite special.
11: Can I nominate Rickerton Wall? I quite like Rickerton Mall in Christchurch.
12: Right, give me New Lynn Mall then. There's just a lot going on.
14: It's a crazy one.
12: There's a new story every week out of that place.
11: It's like an adult version of Rainbow's End Day in there. You just never know what's around each corner.
14: Yeah. A little bit like that.
11: Yeah.
12: Sometimes maybe good, sometimes maybe shit.
11: All right. Hey, coming up next on the show.
14: I'm telling your mum.
12: Oh, my mum.
14: Is anyone you want to tell on from the weekend that's just been or the week that's just been? We're opening up the floor.
11: All right, man. Your chance to snitch, man, because over here on the My Morning Crew, snitches don't get stitches, man.
14: Nah.
11: They get a laugh and a celebratory moment.
14: Yeah. We love an arc here.

0: is my, the hottest hip-hop and R&B, Chris Brown, obvious, right here with my morning crew, Tegan Storm and Nixon on a Monday, first day of school holidays. Daylight savings in full effect, man.
1: Yeah, man.
0: It's a lot to take in for the first day of the week.
2: Yeah. Great if you like to play twilight golf, though, because now it means that you can play golf in the afternoon for a longer time.
0: Well, so with a lighter nighttime,
1: yes,
0: means summer is just around the corner.
1: I know, that's what I'm excited for, although it's a bit bloody cold in Auckland today.
0: It's freezing, eh?
1: Not about that. And you know what? Mm. To the sun that's not here, I'm telling on you.
0: Oh, mama.
1: I'm telling your mum.
3: Oh, stop it.
4: I'm telling your mum.
0: Alright, man.
1: Every Monday we find ourselves here. Maybe there's someone you want to tell on, someone you want to call out, someone that's been playing up a little bit, okay? Mm-hmm. You can call us on 0800-WIN-MY. That's 0800-946-624. Or give us a call. Oh no, I said that. Give us a call. Or text us. 463 on the text machine. Someone you want to snitch on. Someone that's just been playing up.
0: Oh man. Hey, second time offense. Cedric 34, I'm telling your mum, man.
1: Oh my god.
2: City, man.
0: So one of my best friends. Funny story, Friday night, right?
1: Yeah.
0: Now, I don't know if you guys remember, but I've always told you this guy doesn't lock his house door, right? His door's always open. The garage, you can just lift it with your hand, right? Yeah. Never locks it. How about Friday night, his house gets broken into, right? And then his mom, because he lives with his mom, got real angry. He blamed it on the neighbor. Said that the neighbor's broken because they're street kids.
1: You know what's crazy? Doesn't he work in insurance and he doesn't lock his door?
0: Crazy, eh?
1: That makes your insurance policy void, doesn't it?
0: Bro, but it's just crazy behavior, Cedric, blaming the kainga order next door. That is crazy.
2: Oh,
0: work,
2: my
0: bro.
2: Gosh.
1: Yeah.
0: I'm a mum.
1: Tell your mum.
0: Hey, wait till Auntie Lorna finds out.
2: Can I tell on your dad, but to your mum?
0: Yeah, go.
2: Because
0: what's my dad up to?
2: I turned up to Mr. Ellingsworth on Friday and he's still there.
0: Of course.
2: Shook his hand, said hello, and yada yada. And then I went in, ordered a drink from the bar. And I go to the bar, he's like, oh, Uncle Phil's still here. It's pretty late. She goes, yeah, he's been told he needs to go home. He was still there. I go, oh, mama, I'm telling Nixon's mom.
0: Sometimes my mum's like, I need some peace and quiet, just go to the pub.
2: Oh, she just does it that way.
1: She sends him off.
2: He was meant to go home.
1: This one says, I want to snitch on my mother-in-law. She told me to break up with my BF, which is her son. Mm. If that ain't a red flag, I don't know what is.
0: Oh. Damn, you're telling on the mum about the mum.
2: That's crazy.
0: Would you run it straight through? Would you have a confrontation with your partner's mum? I would never.
2: I can't, too much respect.
1: That would never happen.
0: Yeah.
1: My mother-in-law is like an angel.
2: Yeah.
0: Yeah, same.
1: She's the best out.
2: Also, if there is ever a position where I need it, it's my fault. Like, I know it's always
1: 100%.
2: Me. 100%. It's whatever I've done.
0: Because your mother-in-law's Cook Island.
2: Cook Island, yeah, you know?
1: They don't play.
2: Nah. Yeah,
1: they don't
2: play. So if she's angry at me, I've done something.
0: Would you ever have an argument with Em's mum, Aaron, or nah?
5: I can't really picture it, to be honest. She's so nice, I couldn't picture arguing with her.
0: So you would never go, sit down, old lady, and listen?
5: No.
2: Not to Em's mum.
5: Sorry, you've done that before?
0: No.
1: Have you said that to your mother-in-law?
0: No way. That's a topic for tomorrow. Have you ever had a one out with your partner's mum? That is crazy.
1: Or just an old person.
0: That's crazy.
1: And did you say, shut up, old man.
0: Sit down.
1: Listen up.
0: Shut up, you old bag.
1: Oh, I don't like it. I don't like it.
0: You old fat cow.
1: No.
0: Noted. I'm telling on myself for that.
2: Yeah.
0: Oh my god.
1: Where do we go?
0: I went under with my 463. Who do you want to tell on today, man? We've already got texts coming through. Liam will catch up with you soon. Just wait there, okay? My bad.

0: It is my the hottest hip hop and R&B, Drake, Rihanna. Take care right now. 7:42 right here with the My Morning Crew, Tegan, Storm, and Nixon.
1: Oh, stop it!
0: I'm telling your mum. What are we telling on today?
2: We're snitching on everyone today. You can come through, text us 463, give us a call. 0800 with my. That's 0800 946 624. Who you want to tell? And let's go to Liam first. He's been waiting.
0: Yeah, Liam. Thank you, Liam. Thank you for waiting patiently, mate.
3: Morning, Nafana. Morning. A lovely day here in the Manawatu.
2: Oh, yeah. Beautiful. And tell us though, who are you telling on?
3: My best mate / flatmate, honestly. He makes the best hot chocolates ever, uses real chocolate, does the sprinkles, gives you a chocolate fish.
4: Wow.
3: But dude, you need to clean up your chocolate mess off the bench, eh?
2: Oh, yeah, bro. Chocolate dust everywhere.
0: What's your flatmate's name?
3: Jacob.
0: Jacob's one of those guys, bro. People that do that have that same sort of that action where they will just sweep it off the bench and it will just go on the
2: floor.
0: You know?
4: Yeah. I know, I do it.
2: People, well, he's going, I cook you clean.
0: Yeah, all that too. Yeah, Liam, play your part, man.
4: Yeah.
0: I'm telling your mum for just drinking the chocolate and not helping, man. All right, what do we got on text this morning?
2: You go.
4: Tony goes, so the person hurt my dad's truck while I borrowed it for work and then I give it back without even knowing. I can't say that. I'm telling your mama. All right.
0: Oh, wait. To the person who hit my dad's truck while I borrowed it for work and then gave it back without even knowing. Oh,
4: yeah.
2: Damn.
4: 50-year-old taggers in Manu there were still tagging like it's cool. Look like a fool, our matua.
2: You look like a fool.
4: I'm telling on my mother-in-law for not ringing my daughter on her first birthday yesterday.
2: Is your daughter talking?
4: Oh, true. Is that how
2: I don't want to be that guy.
0: Nah, you've got at least Facebook, you know, message, call.
2: Oh, yeah, okay.
0: Or like, you know, FaceTime or something.
2: But you know, so you're going, happy birthday. You know, someone rings Artur. Happy birthday, Artur. What's Artur saying? You know?
0: Yeah.
2: I want to tell on our mate. So our mate's meant to be staying with us, right?
0: Mm.
2: Sent us the flight details weeks ago.
4: Mm.
2: So he's meant to be arriving like midnight this morning. So like,
0: oh, yeah, so
2: you know.
4: He's meant to be here.
2: Yeah, meant to be here. So, you know, like we go to bed, leave his bedroom light on, you know, go to spare room.
0: Yeah.
2: All that kind of stuff.
4: Yeah.
2: Wake up this morning.
0: Yeah.
2: He's not there. I check his flight. His flight arrived. But he and my partner messaged him yesterday, like, see you tomorrow. He's like, yeah, see you tomorrow.
0: Oh.
2: And then, but we've woken up and he's not there.
4: Might he have a little...
2: I'm going to tell on him because I reckon he's made a stop on the way.
4: Yeah.
0: Yeah, he's made a stop.
4: Yeah.
0: Either that or he's been kidnapped.
4: Okay, well,
2: where is he getting kidnapped from? Australia or New Zealand?
0: Baggage probably New claim. Zealand. Those 50-year-old taggers are money there. Probably, yeah. Aaron?
5: I want to tell on our mate's mum who organised the golf yesterday, Marty.
0: Yeah.
5: He put all the three brown guys together in one group.
0: Oh, yeah.
5: And then called you guys.
4: Yeah, you guys. Which one of you guys is coming with us? You guys!
0: No. And then the name of our team.
2: Was Browntown?
0: No.
4: Worse.
0: Rosa Parks. Because they put us at the back.
4: The brown boys at the back.
5: They were the last group too.
4: Yep.
0: So they caught us.
2: Who was
0: Rosa.
2: In your team, Aaron?
5: I was with Marty and AB, Big Boss.
2: Oh, nice.
5: Yeah, so I was with the bosses.
2: The bosses.
0: Yeah, Marty runs the radio sessions.
2: Maybe Marty thought, well, Aaron's pretty much the boss of them. So.
5: Yeah, true.
0: Crazy though. I was like, oh, wow. I'm only half cast. Can I pick which team I'm in?
2: When you said it was worse than Browntown, I thought you were going to say he called you guys the cheeky darkies.
4: Oh, no. Rosa Parks.
0: Rosa Parks. Do you know my issue with the Rosa Parks situation?
4: Oh,
2: you don't need an issue. It's already happened.
4: It is an issue.
2: It's already been and gone.
0: Yeah, but my brain has an issue with it.
4: Okay. Hold on. Let me get comfortable.
0: No.
4: Okay.
0: So she fought to sit at the front, right? They said, no, you get to the back.
4: Mm-hmm.
0: Which, when they put you at the back, out of the way, that's pretty bad, right?
4: Mm-hmm.
0: But then now, all the brown kids think it's cool to sit at the back. Okay. Rosa Parks basically wasted her whole entire time trying to get to the front because everyone wants to sit at the back of the bus now.
2: No, it's called reclamation.
4: Yeah.
2: Okay.
0: It's called choice. I can sit where I want.
4: That wasn't as spicy as I thought it was going to be.
2: Yeah, I actually thought it was going to be worse.
4: Yeah.
0: No, but I sometimes...
2: And I was doing some breath work before.
4: Yeah, I was like, oh, no.
0: I was going to say, sometimes I look at kids on the bus. Bro, I'm never on the bus. Okay, I've got a car. Okay. But when I see brown kids on the back of the bus and I'm just like, Rosa Parks, man, all this effort for nothing.
4: Sitting in for what?
0: All this effort for nothing.
2: Ah, man.
0: Do better. My feed's up next.
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1: No sweet nothings, no sweet nothings. 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
0: At home of the My Morning Crew. 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
2: All right, just this is cheers.
3: This is
2: Cheers to Novus Glass. 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Now, a study shows you need to go on holiday every 2 months to recover from work stress. So rather than saving all your annual leave days for one long annual trip, researchers are arguing that you need to spend breaks throughout the year, and that'll help people regularly disconnect from work, recharge, and maintain their well-being. So holiday every 2 months is what we should be after. Also, radio signals have been detected from another planet. Astronomers have detected radio signals coming directly from a planet outside our solar system for the first time. The signals came from Beta Pictoris B, a giant gas planet around 64 light years away, detected using a radio telescope in South Africa. Oh. That is all for my feed.
3: From another planet?
2: 64 light years away. What's the difference between a year and a light year?
4: It's a year traveling at the speed of light. That's so.
2: Oh, yeah. Okay.
4: Yeah.
2: A speed light, quite fast.
3: Yeah, light speed. Yeah. Very fast.
4: We don't have anything
2: that could go that fast.
4: Yet. Which is why I've been telling NASA, build something.
2: You've been telling them.
3: You're telling NASA. Well, on the phone.
2: No, but would we be able to survive the G force of a.
3: No, that's why we can't create it yet.
4: No, you don't have to put a human in it. Like do what they did on Mars with those little robots,
2: man. Yeah, but what's the point?
4: And just send something out there with a proper HD camera. Oh. Put an iPhone 18 Pro in there. It will come back with a way clearer picture than what they've got at the moment. You know?
2: Someone texts in saying 1 light year is about 400 years.
4: Yeah, that's the fastest we can get.
2: So you'd have to freeze us.
4: Oh, no, what was that movie where that guy woke up that girl by accident?
3: Passengers.
2: Passengers. J-Law and Chris, the
3: Pratt.
2: Other one.
3: Chris
2: that
3: Pratt.
2: One. Yeah.
4: And then they just
2: and then she found out that he woke her up early.
4: Got angry.
2: She was livid.
4: Yeah.
2: And she was livid.
4: Then they grew the plants in there, so then their kids could. Oh, no, when everybody else woke up, they had like a forest inside the spaceship.
3: Oh, did they?
2: Yeah. Humans cannot travel at the speed of light. Physics forbids objects with mass from reaching it.
4: You'd think at this point, with AI, we could figure it out.
2: I just want a little light teleport.
4: Yeah.
3: A little gate.
2: Stargate.
3: And you walk.
4: No, then I'll just have one here and I could just go home.
3: No, I'd have mine and I'd reach through to my fridge.

0: It is my, the hottest hip hop in R&B, Sun and Water. Drop It Down, 7:57 with the My Morning Crew, taking Storm and Nixon sure on a is. Monday, first day of school holidays.
1: Kia ora.
2: Oh.
1: Now, we obviously have been talking about this quite a lot, E Te Whanau, the half marathon that we're all embarking on now.
0: November.
1: Was a bit of a solo journey, now everyone's joined in, which I'm actually quite fond of because we get to speak running.
2: Yeah, we're in code.
1: So running, you know, running's obviously a new thing for me and I'm learning things as I go. But obviously running for people who aren't like super, super thin, sometimes you got to buy a few things that might help you or aid you when it comes to the long distances. For example, we've been looking for running bras. Because at the moment, I have to use two in order to keep them secure.
0: Wait, two bras? Oh.
1: Yeah, because, you know, that's what happens when you've got larger breasts, right? Yeah. The next thing I've come into that where I'm trying to figure it out is I don't love running in leggings. I like to run in shorts. But because thicker thighs.
2: Friction.
1: I'm in the need to, I'm trying to find some more brands of shorts. So I've got a couple of pairs. Like I've got this one great pair from LSKD and they've got like the glue on the end so they don't move up at all.
0: Oh, that's good. Yeah. They don't ride.
1: Yeah, they don't ride. Because sometimes when you're running, they just start riding up and ride into you. You know, your coach or
2: your agents.
1: So, you know, innocent me. Yeah. I use my platform for good most times. And I say, hey, guys, anyone with thick thighs, have you got any recommendations for some running shorts? Lots came through. We're talking your Lululemons, your Muscle Republics, all sorts. There was all sorts coming through. The 2XUs were apparently they're a crowd fave. Oh, yeah. Crowd fave. And then I'm looking at sometimes people will send rogue things in the question box, right? Yeah. So I'm saying, hey, guys. What's a great pair of shorts for people with thick thighs? And someone replied, have you thought about a calorie deficit?
2: Oh my God, you little shit. You little shit.
0: Did you check whose account it came from? Was it my burner account?
1: What's it
2: no. Oh, that would be so funny from you.
1: I was like, great.
2: All right, I'm fat. All right, just say it.
1: Oh, I'm fat. Okay.
2: Okay.
1: I got it.
0: Whoa. She never said fat.
2: That's she got the joke
1: there. Do you know, I had to echo the word fat because he said it first and I didn't want it to hurt me. So
2: some of the blow.
0: Wait, was that the only one that came through like that?
1: That was the only bad one this time, but it rocked me. And like I actually ignored all the other ones. And I'm like, man, I'm trying, bro.
2: Guys.
1: I'm trying. I'm running. What else do you want from me?
2: Talcum powder?
1: Yes, I have to get some stuff for the chafe, apparently.
0: Do you have to put plasters on your nipples?
1: Yes.
0: Yeah, I do.
1: So I was on a plane recently.
0: It was like razor blades.
1: And got talking to the person next to me.
0: Yeah.
1: And she was telling me where to put all the tape.
0: Yeah.
1: So that nothing rubs on your skin. Because I was finding with the bras I was using, I was starting to bleed.
0: Bleed.
2: Yeah.
1: Yeah, I know. Sorry. Ruthless, eh?
0: Yeah, man.
1: It's hard work being a runner.
2: Can you talcum powder? Is that a thing? Well, no, you just for.
1: I don't know. Legs. I've never used that since I was a child.
0: Yeah, bro. Who's the adult that's using talcum powder?
1: I think I have to Vaseline or something.
2: Oh, damn.
1: I don't know. But I've also heard that you can use any shorts and just get this thing called clutch glue, which you can get from Chemi Warehouse.
0: Oh, yeah?
1: Yeah, so just any suggestions for people who have thick thighs.
2: Thanks.
1: I am going to buy a pair that were recommended, though. Apparently the Lululemon Fast and Freeze or something.
2: Okay.
0: I thought they didn't want people whose thighs touched to buy their clothes.
1: So I heard. This is true.
2: Oh, is it?
1: So apparently they were getting like, this is back in the day, the leggings were getting returned because the stitching was coming down like in the crotch or something. Yeah. And the owner's response was, my leggings aren't designed for people whose thighs touch.
0: Oh. Aaron, was it you telling me why they called Lululemon?
1: Oh.
3: Yes, it was. And it sounds made up, but if you Google it, it's true. He called it Lululemon because he didn't want, how do I word this?
0: Ethnic people.
1: Anyone from
0: Asia.
3: Anyone from Asia to be able to pronounce the word.
0: Because they don't have L.
3: It sounds so extremely
1: and ridiculous
3: that it's not true, but it is true. You Google it, it's true.
0: Because then they say, woo woo woo.
3: Okay, well, Nixon out there.
0: I'm Chinese, bro. I'm allowed to.
1: Okay.
0: I knew you guys were going to come for me, but it's my heritage. Okay, I'm Chinese Samoan. Okay.
2: One more time.
0: News and Sports up next.
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22: Morning, Glenn here with the latest at 8. Starting overseas in England, counter-terror police are investigating a major incident at a military base in Gloucestershire. Three suspicious vehicles were seen heading towards a base used by the US. Police say 5 men are currently in custody.
23: A cordon has been put around the vehicles while the Army's explosive, ordnance, disposal unit examined them.
22: Back here, nearly half of voters would be happy to delay returning to surplus to achieve pay equity. The PSA union's Fleur Fitzsimon says their poll shows only 29% disagree with a delay.
24: We're calling on all opposition parties to commit to funding pay equity settlements for New Zealand women. We don't have any faith the current government will.
22: National and Labour have kicked off their election campaigns, both holding events in Auckland. A talk in the city, police have confirmed a person died and 5 others were injured after a serious crash in Auckland's Massey late yesterday morning. It happened around 11:30. And overseas, up to 12 climbers are missing in Nepal after an avalanche at a base camp. Climbers and support staff were prepping to lead an expedition in the Himalayas. In sport,
25: Newcastle! Fairy tales are real! Dreams do come true!
22: from Sky Sport. 12-man Newcastle through to the NRL Grand Final for the first time in 25 years. They had a man sent off in the 35th minute, but the Knights still beat Penrith 22-14. The Knights meet the Roosters in Sunday's decider. Rugby League with Machinery House in a league of their own. And in Union, huge shock and test rugby, Australia beating South Africa 42-38.
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0: 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Rover, your home of My. Yeah. The My Morning Crew. Tegan, Storm and Nixon. Thanks to Te Wānanga o Aotearoa.
1: Yeah, up to my whānau.
6: Kia ora te iwi. Hello. 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
1: Wow.
6: 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Once the code word has been read out, you have 15 minutes to enter it. The more code words you submit, the more entries you get for that spa. So that's all from next week. Monday is when that starts.
1: Oh damn, I'm just looking at it online. 28 jets.
9: Yeah.
6: 28 jets.
1: 1100 liters capacity of water.
9: I want to sample it.
1: 5 adults, 3 islanders.
9: 2.
6: 3.5 maybe.
9: Once those feet start getting up.
1: Mid-size. Big on comfort.
9: Oh.
1: Damn. How much is that worth?
9: A lot.
1: That would be crazy. That is a flash ass spa, man.
9: I could be wrong, but I think we're in the areas of like 25k.
6: How much is a spa worth? Oh. 5-person, did you say?
1: Yeah.
9: Mm.
6: 5-person.
1: Good on Hot Springs, eh? You have to call them to get the price.
9: What do you
6: mean?

0: hot water.
1: And you're not supposed to make love in it too.
2: Well, yeah, that's a bit
3: unhygienic. They still do.
4: They still do it.
1: Hot tub time machine.
0: Ew.
1: Do your own one at your own house. All right, coming up next on the show, Stormy.
3: Something I haven't done for a while, I'm going to put it down to 8 weeks, is do a big back bang, which is like a mukbang, but it's for big backs. So I've got a big back confession now that I've come off the big brown slim down. What I ate on the weekend has floored Aaron.
1: Floored.
3: Yeah, I'm going to share my menu with you.
1: All right, next. Olivia Dean first, my FM.

0: It is Mai, the hottest hip hop in R&B. She's here on the 17th of October, guys. Western Springs Bowl. What?
1: Three Saturdays away.
0: Yeah.
1: Three Saturdays away. Gonna listen to this live.
2: Maybe I'll wear a little gown for her.
1: Oh.
2: So I can dance around and the skirt like follows with me.
1: Suit the mood.
2: Yeah.
1: Be very whimsical, very frolicking.
2: Mm. Yeah, I wanna lean into the whimsy of it all.
0: Crazy that Stan Walker's performing on the same day at Trust Arena.
1: He was even trying to talk to us and he was like, oh, what time will she be on? I was like, bro, she's on the same time as you. You're both the headliners of your own performances, man. They're not going to be.
2: You should bring a show early.
0: All right.
1: Guys,
0: big brown slim down.
1: It has kind of come to its official ending. And so I used the weekend to catch up on 8 weeks of just non-malicious foods that I haven't had in quite a while.
0: Remember, guys, so after the big brass slim down, Stormy came to the show with the official weigh-in with his trainer at 12 kilos down.
2: 12 kilos down in the air. So impressive.
1: Still got a little bit of work to do until we get to Fiji. But I digress. The thing I wanted to bring up, and you can text me 463-0800, I'd love to hear from you your big back confessions. How big back was your weekend? Now, as I said, come up the big bounce and down, I had no restrictions. The shackles was off me, it's time to eat. So Saturday came around. I always go to the gym on Saturday, and then we always go to an establishment which Tex is very familiar with called Chirbe.
0: Oh yeah.
1: Normally I only get the protein shake and then I'll go home. This time I went, nah, stuff it, I'm staying for breakfast this time. Because the bro came up and was like, you always come here and drink, you never eat. I was like, I'm gonna eat today.
2: He made a real impression too, because the owner asked me, what's his name? He talks a lot,
1: the right job.
0: Yeah, so bills.
1: Breakfast Saturday, ragu on toast, which is basically
2: mince on toast.
1: Ethnic mince on toast. Amazing.
0: I've never heard anybody describe mince on toast as ethnic.
1: I'll be honest, that's probably the first time I've said that. But just to kind of paint the picture,
0: what did it have? Cajun spice?
1: No, it had all the spices on it, and it came with a poached egg.

0: egg on top and a sourdough bread. And then I got some chips with it. That was at 11 o'clock.
1: Delicious.
2: Crazy.
0: 2:30 came along, went and caught up with Randy from the My Home Run. They'll be back on air 3 p.m. today. I ordered a platter, added to myself. He had a couple of pieces of chicken, but for the most part, had that platter to myself. $45 platter, did it myself.
3: What was on the platter?
0: There was chips, spring rolls, chicken kebabs, beef kebabs, fish bites, and salad, which was just garnishing, really. It's more for the painting.
3: Yeah.
0: And then, so I left Randy at 4:30.
2: Damn, that's already heavy.
0: Left Randy at 4:30 on the way home. Now, this is where I probably was at my biggest back. I pulled into KFC. Ooh. I got a Gonna Wanna meal box, which comes with a Colonel Burger, two pieces of Wicked Wings, potato and gravy, and the chips. I didn't think that was enough, so then I got a boneless chicken meal. Comes with three boneless chicken pieces, bread roll, chips, potato and gravy. And then on the way home, I stopped by and got butter chicken. No rice. Saw that.
3: Oh my gosh, so grateful. You sacrificed the rice.
0: Sat down, got my KFC out, dip into the butter chicken, eat, finished the KFC, then finished the butter chicken. Starting to feel sick, had a little nap, and as we mentioned this morning, woke up early for daylight savings, which is where I went, pretty hungry now. So I ordered a triple cheeseburger and a 10 pack of chicken nuggets. All of this food was consumed in 12 hours.
3: That is crazy.
1: That could feed a village.
0: Back. All right.
3: Also, didn't you, when the show started this morning, didn't you tell everybody you also had those dumplings?
1: And the butter chicken sauce?
0: That was last night. So I had double servings of butter chicken.
1: It didn't stop.
0: It was 12 chicken dumplings from Sabrina's, which is a new establishment that's opened out in Te Arawa 2 South, with a butter chicken. And then, what did my wife have? She had something, then I tried to have some of that as well. So that was my big back weekend. If you will, my big back confession. Now, I'm not saying...
1: It's not you big back heart attack.
0: I'm not saying you've got to like match what I did, but I know there's going to be a few of you out there, my whānau, going, I wasn't going to tell anyone, but I actually ate pretty big on the weekend.
3: I already said mine, but I woke up when daylight savings clicked over and I went and had a couple of pieces of fruit and nut from the fridge at like...
1: No, you said the whole bar before.
3: Yeah. No, it was the stick one. So...
1: Couple of pizza.
3: So I woke up and just had chocolate at like 2:30 in the morning.
0: Sorry, I forgot to mention that yesterday after the golf, we had pizza, hot chips. There was that platter that Jeremy Wells got.
3: Yeah, true.
0: And the snacky changy chips as well. So I really put everything back on.
3: Bro, I think you put your 12 kilos back on.
1: Give it a rest today.
3: Have you gone for a poo? Because all that food is just mucking about in your tummy, bro.
0: Well, this is the thing. I've been for like four, and I don't normally do that.
1: I love how someone's just gone KFC and butter chicken at the same time, then another butter chicken. Nothing
0: else. My whānau, 463, Owen Angel with my. I know you're going to keep it in the vault, but open it up. How big back was your weekend? We'd love to know. Tell me what you ate.
1: Okay.
0: We'll share more coming up next. I'm going to tell you how much I put on from the weekend.
3: All right, man. TI first. Get in touch.

0: Jill. It is my, the honest hip hop and R&B, TI, whatever you like, right here with the My Morning Crew, Tegan, Storm, Nixon. Morning and good morning.
1: Celebrated the end of the diet by going all out over 2 days. Actually kind of blew my mind how much food I did eat, and I really want to commit to the bit. I'm back to normal, guys, so don't worry, I'm not gonna do that again. I actually felt sick afterwards, but you know.
0: You made me feel sick just even going through some
1: of
0: that stuff.
1: You move on, you learn.
2: I'd have been happy with just the first meal.
0: Yeah.
1: Oh, just the ragu on toast?
2: The ragu on toast with the fries on the side.
1: Okay.
0: Do you know what this guy said just before I went out to go get my little cocktail of breakfast?
2: Yes. Oh.
0: He goes, my hands still stink of butter chicken.
1: No, they do.
2: Oh, a shower, man.
0: Bro, smells good. That's crazy.
1: Oh. Text me 463. Oh, and Andrew win my Fano. Big back confessions. How big back was your weekend?
2: All right. Okay. I've got Michael on the phone line this morning. Good morning, Michael.
0: Hello, Michael.
3: Good morning.
2: Good morning. All right, mate. Tell us, what's your Big Back diary from this weekend?
3: So on Friday, I went to my partner's grandparents and we made this huge thing, a tiramisu and sticky date pudding. Woo! And we had that with like a bunch of lamb and all the good roast veggies. Mm. But then on the Saturday, I thought it wasn't enough. So I had 2 servings of each of those and I ordered 2 pizzas from Pizza Hut. Including the new sourdough one.
2: Yum.
3: That was really delicious.
2: Oh, wow.
3: And then I went back for the tiramisu, doused it in caramel sauce.
2: Damn.
3: Then I went for some ice cream.
1: Woo!
3: Yeah.
2: Hey, Mike, I just want to say I'm proud of you. Yeah. That was a great meal.
0: You got a skinny voice too.
2: Yeah.
0: Like, you don't...
3: I'm in preparation for the police, so I shouldn't be eating like that.
2: Damn.
0: Nah, but heaps of the Wi-Fi to go, nah, bro, keep eating, man, so you're slow.
1: Olivia ticks it through and goes, I just know Michael eats like a horse from the way he talks.
0: Nah, he sounds like he's got a surfer body.
1: Oh, is that what you were getting?
2: Oh, yeah, okay.
1: Right.
0: You know those guys, you know, honestly, we all have those people in our lives where they will eat just everything and not put on any weight.
2: Except worms.
1: God, jealous.
0: Yeah, worms. Or peptides.
2: Well, you'd be just going, oh, when I see someone that's, I'm like, peptides.
0: Nah, or
1: you're such goals.
2: Oh, peps.
0: But you see those, if you went to school with somebody like that, you see them now as an adult, they're fat. Like, it catches up with them.
2: Yeah.
0: Their metabolism slows down.
2: Someone's texting a little bit concerned, Stormy.
1: Okay.
2: They said, waste of time doing the big brown slim down, brother. Stay focused and stay tuned, bro.
1: I just wanted one weekend to myself.
2: That's a little blowout.
1: That's all I did. I'm blowout. I'm back again. I'm not going to, you know, I'm going to keep it nice and clean. Someone goes, how much do I weigh now?
0: Yeah, because you haven't gone to the toilet.
2: What did you put back on this weekend?
1: So Saturday before I big backed out,
0: yeah,
1: I did my last little weigh-in. I was at 109.5. All right. Aaron goes, weigh yourself just before you leave home this morning. So I pulled the scales out. From 109.5 in 2 days, back up to 111.1.
0: Oh my God.
2: 2 kilos worth of food, guys. It's still in his system.
0: That's crazy.
1: I tried to push everything out that I could this morning.
2: You should have some...
1: I need everything.
2: Some Alpine tea.
1: Alpine tea, psyllium husk, Metamucil.
2: Yep.
1: Mm. Some green tea. I think my insides need a bit of a cleanse.
0: Put your finger down your throat.
1: No, you don't need to do that
2: a little detox. Okay,
1: that's
2: an eating disorder.
1: All right, don't need to do that one.
0: Abraham's here. Abraham wants to make you feel better this morning. What did you eat over the weekend, man?
4: Hey, morena.
1: Morena.
2: Morena.
4: I went Macca's.
1: Mm-hmm. Yeah,
4: and then I had 2 Hunger Busters. And then I ordered on the side. I had 7 hash browns.
0: 7 hash browns.
4: And then, that was 7. I told my I was going to the gym.
1: What?
4: So I went back cause,
1: what Hunger Busters did you get? The Big Mac ones.
4: Huh?
1: What Hunger Busters did you get?
4: The breakfast ones.
0: Oh, the breakfast ones.
1: Oh my God, that's so good.
0: That's crazy when there's one person in the car and they go, is there anything else? And you're like, and 7 hash browns?
2: Yeah. Bro, isn't 7 hash browns like $40?
0: Yeah, hash browns,
2: hey, they're expensive.
1: Yeah, damn.
4: But Macca's hash browns are pretty on.
1: Yeah, oh,
2: yeah,
1: no,
2: they're delicious. Yeah, there's kind of nothing like them,
1: no,
2: eh?
1: No denial on that, Abraham. Was it the big breakfast burger, the big breakfast burger? Is that the one that you got, McMuffin?
4: Yeah. That one.
0: Wow. Aaron said apparently
4: what's
0: there's
4: the,
0: more.
4: What's the 2 burgers? Yeah.
2: What else did you eat?
4: Huh?
0: What else did you eat?
2: Did you eat anything
4: else? And then, so that was 7:30, and then 10 o'clock, I had to meet up with a mate, then we went Bake Heaven, and then I acted like I didn't have anything. And then after that, I went home to my partner. And then, you know, went and bought Macca's again.
1: You're my hero.
0: No, but don't you think it's crazy that your partner is thinking you're going to the gym, but then she's like, man, he's still fat.
4: Yeah.
1: Yeah. And that's what that's what love is about, Abraham. That's what love is about.
0: More to cuddle, bro. More to cuddle. Sorry, brother. Man.
1: Someone ran 100 kilometers at Blue Lake, 24-hour run on the weekend. Didn't even burn enough calories to consume the amount of food that they had.
2: Damn.
1: Oh, well.
2: I think they were talking about you.
1: Oh. Mind your business.
0: And also this other skinny behavior one. I don't even know what a hunger buster is.
2: Yeah, no one asked.
1: Yeah, right.
2: Okay. Okay.
1: Sure.
0: Okay, almond diet lady. 8:26 news and sports up next.
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16: Glenn here at 8.30. A poll from the PSA Union shows about half of all Kiwi voters would be happy waiting to return to surplus to achieve pay equity. Labor's promise to wipe 10% off eligible student loans is raising eyebrows. The Taxpayers Union saying there are better ways to keep students in the country. A small community in the Western Bay of Plenty is getting $2 million of funding to help upgrade Matakana Islands or Porirua Wharf. And nearly 2,000 young kauri trees have returned to their ancestral home planted in Auckland's Waitakere Ranges. And in rugby league with Machinery House in a league of their own, a big result for Newcastle last night, going from wooden spooners to the grand final in just 12 months. The Knights beating the Panthers 22-14.
13: You've joined the crew.
1: The My Morning Crew.
13: Thanks to Pizza Hut.
17: Yeah, kia ora everybody, good morning. Right now, 8.31, what's up my whanau?
18: Kia ora, morning.
17: Hey, Homebrew getting amongst it once again, eh?
18: I love Homebrew, I'm very fond of them. So they're hip-hop royalty, Homebrew. They're kicking off their 2026 Aotearoa tour. And Mai has your chance to score a double pass, hitting Rotorua, Hamilton, Wellington, Christchurch and Auckland over October and November, performing their legendary EP last week. Just text BREW, B-R-E-W to 463 to enter, or head to my.rover.nz. Check out the My socials as well. We've got another chance for a double pass.
17: Hot.
19: 'Cause I'm an alcoholic and I know.
17: Is this clean?
18: Don't know.
17: Yeah.
2: Is it on the white one?
17: Yeah, it's on the clean.
2: It's clean.
17: How good's Homebrew, man?
18: Scott is the goat.
17: Got so much love for those guys.
18: Yeah, man.
17: All right, coming up next on the show, we're doing something today. Something that's been hitting the news, man. It's been viral. It's been explosive.
15: Nice.
19: We're a couple of weeks late on it, but we, you know what we're like, man. All good things take time.
18: Yeah, we get there in the end.
19: We're going to talk about Joanna again. Mrs. Little Spray Bum.
18: Miss Bumwees from the High Rocks.
15: Oh, Spray Gun.
18: Spray Gun, yeah.
19: We've got an update on our contribution to this coming up next. Okay.
15: All right.
19: We're going to do it after this. Coterie, here's Lay Your Head. My FM.

0: It is my the hottest hip hop and R&B coterie. Lay your head right here with the My Morning Crew. It's 8:35 up to.
1: Kia ora.
0: Hey, just before we get into this Hyrox chat, just really quickly. Saturday, all the politicians kicked off their campaign, so all these moipis are out trying to get your vote. So just so you know, that's what's happening at the moment. If you see people trying to be extremely friendly, and then they'll forget about you once you vote for them.
1: Yeah.
0: Okay, it's normally the case. Aaron?
2: I got a pre-recorded phone call from Chloe Swarbrick.
1: Did you?
3: Pre-recorded?
1: She never replied to my text, man.
2: Yeah, it's like a message. You get a phone call from like a normal mobile number and you answer it, and then it's just a pre-recorded message saying like, hey, we want change. This is what we're working for, blah, blah, blah, blah. Yeah.
1: Cool, man.
0: What happened to the good old days where it's just like face to face?
2: Yeah, I know. Yeah, they used to door knock as well. Greens, especially where I was.
0: Yeah. So that's what I mean. Those moipis are going to be everywhere. Okay. So a couple of weeks ago, we all know, unless you've been living under a rock, that Hyrox thing happened where Joanne went in pudo pants and it went everywhere at the Hyrox comp, including the rower, the war balls.
1: It was all over her arms, her legs.
0: It was everywhere.
1: The bumwees.
0: And then she came out and said a win's a win. And then she got roasted and then she went and came in and apologized.
1: Yeah.
0: Right? Did she get banned after all of that?
1: She didn't get banned, but she forfeited her first place position.
0: Yeah.
1: Because of the backlash.
3: Yeah.
1: But she initially had posted going, a win is a win.
0: Yeah, that's crazy.
3: Ew.
0: Imagine being her man's, bro.
1: Yeah, gross. And now that's you for good. And I just don't think competing from now on, like, who's taking you seriously at this point?
3: Yeah, true.
0: Isn't she the world record holder?
1: Yeah, something like that. She's number one in the world or something.
3: Well, so if she was my ladies, like, we're not hugging after you go through the, you know, you go through the finish line, oh my God, and then you hug, you know, the first person by, no.
0: Yeah.
1: Get outside, get a hose on you, girl.
0: Just with 2026, you know, whatever's on the internet now, it lives on the internet forever. Okay, and now you're the poo girl. Okay, you're spray bum.
3: Poo.
0: So today, Aaron's organized for us to go do a Hyrox today after the show.
1: Not a full one, eh?
2: No, it's not a full Hyrox, but it's like a training sort of thing for it. So what the athletes do to prepare for an actual Hyrox.
0: And now,
1: you know, I was going to send you some messages. What kind of running shoes do I need? Like, is the running outside?
2: Oh,
1: is
2: God, I wouldn't know what I could tell you. But it's at a gym called True Hustle, and the coach is called Logan. He's going to run us through the whole thing.
1: Oh, thank you, Logan.
2: He asked for some injuries, and there were no injuries but Nixon's bad knees.
0: Yeah.
2: But yeah, we're going to do it after the show. It's going to take about 45 minutes to 50 minutes. And I guess the goal is to see if we can do it without
0: pooing our pants,
2: yeah.
0: Because, man, if we can do it, as non-professional athletes, without pooing our pants, Joanne's got no excuse.
1: Shaden said, let's go storm work off that guy.
2: Actually, having said that, with what you have eaten over the weekend, a lot of butter chicken, a lot of KFC, lots of, you know, different cuisines.
3: So I'll go first.
0: Yeah, there's a Westfield food court in this tummy.
1: Far out, man. I'm quite interested in how the setup's going to be, if we're doing it as teams or if we are like lone soldiers.
0: Because I don't know... Because, like, I associate Hyrox with CrossFitters. I associate CrossFitters with vegans. And I associate all of that with people that are unfaithful to their partners. So I don't know how Hyrox works.
1: Okay, so here's the thing is the CrossFitters are, like, never vegans because of how much protein they have.
0: Yeah, but they just give me that vibe.
1: Oh, okay.
3: Yeah. And
0: judgy type.
1: But it's not really that CrossFitty because there's no barbells involved. Not a single one.
0: So what do you do? So is it just, like... Oh, it's between every set you have to run, eh?
1: So I'm assuming the way this one's going to be set up is we have like 8 stations and there'll be a run in between.
2: I think so, yeah. I think we run down the road and then we run back.
1: No.
2: Yeah.
0: How about I run down the road and never come back?
1: Because I brought like runners.
0: Yeah.
1: But then I just like don't know.
0: The goal is today, team, okay? Just don't poo your pants. That's it.
1: I bought a banana to eat beforehand.
0: And they'll clog you up.
1: Yeah, that was the plan.
0: You going to wear your white long sleeve today?
1: No. Do you know how I packed it? And I went, I'm not wearing this shit. I'm not wearing this.
3: A banana will clog you up.
0: But the white long sleeve, that's iconic to you.
1: I have 2 white long sleeves that I work out in, and they're quite good to run in, and now this has apparently become my personality.
0: It's my favourite thing.
1: Last night I was looking online, I was like, I'm going to buy some other colours.
0: All right, so wish us luck today, guys. Yeah.
1: Hey, but up next, it is daylight savings, and I feel like since it's the reason for the season, is there anything you want to blame on that lost hour?
0: eating that bar of chocolate.
1: Like, yeah, we lost an hour. You're blaming that. I mean, this was on Friday night. I had Better Burger at 1 a.m.
0: What the clock hadn't switched over yet.
1: Yeah, but I blame it on the lost hour. Okay. Anything you want to blame, text us 463. Give us a call. 0800 with Maya. That's 0800 946 624.
0: All right, get in touch. It's MyFM.

0: It is my the hottest hip hop in R&B.
1: Oh, remember Mahalia? She was
2: cool.
1: She
2: was great.
3: Yeah, we interviewed her more than once too. Remember we interviewed her in person? She's so nice.
1: Yeah, she's lovely, eh?
2: Big hugger.
0: Yeah.
2: Great hug.
3: She's about it. Mm. Anyways.
0: All right, it's daylight savings, guys.
3: Anything you want to blame on that lost hour? Because we all lost one, you know? And I think it affected us in different ways. So if you want to text us on 463, give us a call. I'll be 100 win my. What would you like to blame on the lost hour? Go for it.
2: I put on 2 kg because of daylight savings.
3: It was the lost hour.
2: Yeah.
3: Anything you want to blame on the daylight savings, mate?
4: I want to blame that I forgot my golf shoes when we played golf yesterday. I was so organized and everything, but you know that 1 hour just threw me off. I forgot my shoes, then I had wet feet the whole day.
0: This guy rings me, wants me to drive out of my way to pick up his golf shoes so then I can come to the golf course.
4: Yeah, I didn't know you were coming from New Lynn.
0: But I went to New Lynn.
4: Yeah, why did you go out there?
0: I had an extra hour, thanks to daylight savings, to go to Toy World to try and find some Hot Wheels cars.
3: Oh, wow. Like...
4: Amongst all the other 50-year-old men.
0: Bro, that's crazy. Have you
3: doing it at Toy World, man?
0: Now, do you know it's a crazy scene that I didn't know existed? But, like, there's grown-ass adults raiding boxes of Hot Wheels cars.
3: Damn.
0: Me and Artur woke up at 4 a.m. on Sunday.
3: Because you lost the hour.
0: Because we lost the hour.
3: Yeah.
0: Which was technically 3 a.m.
2: Yeah, it was 3 a.m., yeah.
0: And so he woke up at 4 a.m. I just put him in the car to try and keep Sarah asleep. Mm. And we ended up at Kmart in Westgate because it's 24 hours. We're just walking around Kmart. There's grown-ass men in there going through all the Hot Wheels cars. Yeah.
2: Making a mess.
0: Making a mess.
2: It's for the kids. There's adults coming along. I'll take that.
3: And he said, I'm going to blame the lost hour due to the husband having his grumpy undies on and being a whore. Uh-huh. This one says, I'm blaming the extra hour having to wake up early on Sunday and to do the kongai.
0: Extra hour.
3: Dolphin supporters probably want to blame the last hour for not making it to the final now. Shush. That's what Teresa said. That was not from me.
2: I'm with you, Dolphins fans. Don't worry.
0: Are they going to blame Daylight Savings for not having halftime entertainment in the grand final this weekend?
2: Yeah. Tones and I's giving up because of Daylight Savings.
3: I just feel like I watched Kylie's performance at the AFL grand final.
0: Fire.
3: Electric. It was absolutely electric.
2: Uncle Dom Dollar was doing the traffic control
3: for her cables as she was heading down. I'm spinning around, out of my way. Oh, here we go.
2: I love Kylie Minogue.
3: I saw a Batuta Advocate post and it was like, Peter Volandi's watching the AFL Grand Final and deciding he needs to put pink on some trapeze or something.
2: Hey, my phone is sorry. Just while we're playing Kylie Minogue, when I do the mixes, are you okay if I played some Kylie? Just if someone could text through.
3: Ask for forgiveness, not permission.
2: Oh, okay, never mind. I'm gonna play Kylie on the next one. Is
0: this when she was like in her hot pants?
3: She's always in hot pants, man.
2: It was the swimsuit. It was the swimsuit. Yeah.
3: Oh man.
2: I played in Daylight Savings, I don't know that.
0: Is she the best Australians come out of Australia?
3: She's pretty up there. Alf Stewart's pretty good though.
0: Oh, yeah, true.
3: What in the flaming crows is going on here?
2: Thor, maybe?
3: No, Steve Irwin, guys. Come on.
2: Steve Irwin, sorry. Yeah.
3: And his son, Robert, is coming in close second, I think.
2: And his daughter, Bindi.
3: Except Bindi's not, she's not as online, you know, as
2: present.
3: She's
2: just doing her life.
3: But yeah, Robert, what a guy.
0: He was on Dancing with the Stars, ain't he?
3: Yes.
2: He won it.
3: Spinning around.
2: Yeah, he won it last year. Bindi won it 5 years before. The one thing Irwin's like to do, wrestle a crocodile and dance.
3: They do love a boogie.
2: They love a boogie.
0: I got to read about Dancing with the Stars.
3: What?
0: I reckon people who get asked to do it are at the end of their career.
3: No, stop saying that because that's not very nice.
0: Dancing with once a star.
2: Dancing with former star.
3: People used to say that about Treasure Island too.
0: Nah, they're starting to reboot it now.
3: Look at us now. Yeah. Look at us now. Hey. We need to get you on Treasure Island, I reckon, Stormy.
2: Oh, I'm too shy.
0: I put your name for because I got asked to do it and I said, no, absolutely not. And then I said, ask Stormy.
3: And then crickets.
2: Oh. And then they went, yeah.
0: All right, Randy. Kylie.

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1: Hot.
0: AKA JK14.
1: JK14.
0: Yep. The KS glasses.
1: 28, or just over 30 games for the Warriors as well.
0: Hates wearing socks.
1: Oh, God, that's
0: his. Very Italian.
2: Oh, love that guy.
0: So, yeah, he's going to be joining us just after My Feed, which is next on My.
3: The My Home Run.
4: 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Oh, someone needs to start like an MCU here in Aotearoa.
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4: Oh, true. 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
1: with Gumboot Friday. Gumboot up and get into it this November 6th. My Feed.
2: My Feed, all cheers to Novus Glass. They've got local branches nationwide. They'll even handle your insurance claim. Now, women over 40 are turning to raves for mental health. A University of Leeds study looked at 136 women aged 40 to 65 who attend EDM events and found that clubbing can have a positive impact on their well-being. So about 66% described the experience as feeling spiritual, and 63% said they'd go out to escape everyday life.
3: Damn, is that the new church?
2: Yeah, maybe, maybe. Also, Instagram is making relationship soft launches even easier with a new AI-powered pixel effect that you can now put in your stories.
3: Oh.
2: Users can select a person or part of a photo to pixelate, choosing how much to hide, and they're already pitching it for soft launches, giving users a new way to keep their sneaky link under wraps.
3: Oh.
2: And that's all for My Feed. So you could post a photo. Yeah. Maybe you're dating someone new, not ready to launch them yet.
3: Yeah.
2: Post a photo, it's you with them, but you pixelate them.
3: Oh,
2: and so it's like a little soft launch. Usually the age old soft launch was just at dinner and you could see a wee elbow.
3: Yeah, that's
4: a little,
3: right.
4: Hand,
2: or a small forearm. Mm-hmm. Yeah, yeah, yeah. That was usually a soft launch.
3: Back to someone's head.
4: The cheers.
2: Yeah, yeah. Cheers. Them walking in front of you, taking a photo behind, can't see their face.
3: Be proud of who you're dating, man.
4: Yeah. Why are we hiding?
2: That's why I'm like always up in Bailey's comments. Always letting people know. I always post.
4: That's my man. That's mine.
2: I always post photos of like someone like biting their lip or something. Recently, I was telling Nixon, I put one on that said, "I'm in heat." And then yesterday, I put quite a funny one on.
4: Yeah.
2: It was, he posted a photo. He looks really handsome, as he always does. And I posted a lady in a wedding dress and rollerblades, as if she's on the way to the altar.
4: Still not getting the hint from the parlay. Come on, man.
3: But everyone on social is going, oh, yeah, I know that's out of bounds because Tegan's up in the comments.
2: Yeah. That's where you'll find me.
3: All right, John Kirwan's up next, guys. We'll get him on after this. Wale, Almeen, MyFM.

0: It is my, the hottest hip hop in R&B. You got the My Morning Crew with you, Tegan Storm, Nixon, Morena.
1: One of the most recognizable people across Aotearoa. It is John Kerwin. Morena.
2: Thank you.
3: Morena.
4: The true great wingers of Aotearoa.
2: Yeah. You must have a good memory. That was a while ago.
4: That's it. Yeah. Someone else told me about it.
2: Your granddad?
4: Yeah. His dad.
0: What's John Kerwin up to like these days? I mean, it's another big time of the year where we can acknowledge men's mental health. Are you doing something special again this year?
2: Yeah. So I'll sort of take you back to bring you forward. You know, 9 years ago, I woke up and felt that I'd failed. I've been the face of mental health in our country for 20 years now.
1: Mm-hmm.
2: And while I think the stigma's dropped and I think we can talk about a whole lot more, the suicide rates still aren't great. Yeah. And so what we did is we raised a little bit of money and we facilitated for 6 months, got child psychiatrists, psychologists and teachers, headmasters. And what we found out was there's no mental health curriculum. So we're teaching our kids English, math, science, but we're actually not teaching them or giving them the tools or the vocabs that they need. So I raised a little bit more money and then we got the Auckland University to build a curriculum. It's a world first curriculum.
0: Cool.
2: That's called Mighty.
0: Yeah.
2: And so that goes into schools. What we do is our coaches who are teachers go into schools, upskill the teachers, and then Mighty goes right across the curriculum. So you know, you might have 10 minutes of Mighty before you have maths, and the stats have been amazing, what the success we're having. So we've been doing that for about 3 or 4 years now. We're in 300 schools and we've got 250 on the waiting list. There's 1400 primary schools in New Zealand, and I want to get to them all. So what we're doing now is we're doing what we call the Drive for Fives. I'll be in the South Island. We're doing community events. We want to raise $5 million so that we can implement the program, you know, more throughout New Zealand.
0: Yeah.
2: So I'm driving through the country. We're having community events. If you want to raise $50 as a child, then you go into the draw to play the biggest game of rugby ever. At Eden Park before the Bledisloe Cup, 525 kids.
4: Holy!
2: Against some broken down old All Blacks, but also some really good fit current All Blacks. We're going to be playing this game against some celebrities, some All Blacks, some Black Ferns, and we want to raise $5 million. So if you want to go online and the Mighty Drive for Five.co.nz. And see where we're going through the communities playing footy and that's what I'm doing. I'm driving through the country.
0: So can you talk to us about Mighty really quickly? So what does it look like if I was sitting in a classroom and I was lucky enough to have that curriculum as part of my school day? What is it like, scenarios that kids
2: We have books, we have scenarios. You know, there's one lesson where a girl runs away from home and she leaves her backpack behind, and the kids unpack the backpack, you know, and talk about why she might have run away from home. And I think and all the lessons are really, really different and really cool. You should come out to one of the schools, it'll make you cry. I think what we're giving them is a toolbox around mental health, you know, so they get the tools, but also the vocab changes, you know. They have better vocab around it. Like when we grew up, might have been a little bit different in your age, but
0: I love how he looked at me like with the same age.
2: We had happy, sad, angry.
0: Yeah.
2: You know, we couldn't really. So what we're finding is these youngsters now are getting a better vocab around. I got this beautiful letter the other day from a mother who said she's been having a really bad week and a particularly bad day, and the daughter came home and they did one of the lessons that she'd done that day, and it helped the mother feel a bit better.
0: John Kerwin, you're the man. If you want more details, text Mighty through to 463 and we can send you back all the information on it.
2: Thank you, guys.
0: JK14, it's always good to have you, mate. Thank you so much.
2: Ciao.
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1: Alrighty, Mai Whānau. This is what we're celebrating today, so get up and get celebratory. World Rabies Day today.
2: Oh, okay.
1: Well, interesting, that one. Good Neighbor Day. Goddamn be a good neighbor. International Poke Day. So if you want like a nice healthy salad.
2: Oh, Pokeball, yep.
1: Ask a Stupid Question Day. I've done many of that already today.
0: Yeah, the show's been full of them.
1: Drink Beer Day.
2: Okay.
1: Today, Self-Awareness Day. And the ever popular Marmite Day is today. It's what you're celebrating on the 28th of September.
2: Are we fans of Marmite here?
0: Don't mind it.
2: I like it.
0: Yeah.
2: It's not in our household, but I do mind. I love it on a cracker.
0: Cracker?
2: Like like a butter and Marmite on a cracker.
1: Toast.
2: Vita-wheat.
0: You know when I had my eating disorder?
2: Oh, okay.
0: And yeah. I dropped quite a lot of weight.
1: Yes.
0: Yeah. I used to get a tablespoon of Marmite and put it in hot water and then drink it like a soup.
1: We
2: learned something new about you every day.
0: Yeah. It's quite nice.
2: Yep. What?
0: It tastes like noodles.
1: It's a good foundation recipe for gravy. If you ever wanted to make gravy out of the leftover stock of meat. Yeah.
0: I think they call it like a beef's soup or something.
1: Soup. Yeah.
2: Okay.
1: Also, on this day, the first flight around the world was completed, 1924, and 76, Stevie Wonder released one of the greatest albums of all time, which is The Songs in the Key of Life. It eventually won Album of the Year, the Grammys. What else is there? 1990 is when the Game Boy first came out.
2: Damn.
1: 2009, the iTunes App Store reaches 2 billion app downloads. Oh my God. Oh, that's a bit grim. 2021, Daniel Craig's final Bond film, No Time to Die, premieres as well. And if you're having a birthday today, you share it with Hilary Duff, Bam Margera, and Young Jeezy.
2: Bam Margera. From Jackass.
1: That's him. Oh, good.
2: Dun, dun, dun, dun, dun, dun, dun, dun.
0: Loves and Need was on this album.
1: Yep. Loves and Need.
0: That's crazy.
1: I just called to say I love you, I think.
0: Knocks me off my feet. Oh, the Stevie Wonder one, that's different, eh? Blackstreet did the other one, eh?
2: Yeah, I love that one.
3: Good morning, man.
1: Oh, okay.
2: That's how Blackstreet do it.
1: That's true.
0: Very nice, what a good day.
1: Yeah. Let's go out there and enjoy it.
0: And we're going to do High Rocks today without pooing our pants.
1: Good luck. Only one of those things we're going to do.
2: I'm sweating,
1: Are you really?
0: Yeah, I'm nervous.
2: When I have to do a hit...
0: Yeah.
2: I was a little bit worried.
0: My knees.

0: with Te Māngai Pāho.
1: Kia ora whānau, this is Ray here from the band Subtribe. This is our new single Te Waka featuring Casual Healing. This song was written as a dedication to our ancient Polynesian ancestors that travelled all the way from Hawaii to Aotearoa. It's also a call to arms for all our Māori people to rise up, come together and unite. Hope you enjoy, whānau.

0: Waka, that's Subtribe Casual Healing right here with the My Morning Crew, Tegan Storm and Nixon.
1: That's pretty cool.
0: Last week, you know how I told you that 2007 was a good year for music?
2: Yes.
0: Yeah. A lot of love about that from the boss. He was like, oh, that's a really good way to celebrate music.
2: Okay. Oh, what's he cooking up?
0: No, so I was thinking I might, you know, you guys can nominate, like you, Storm, Tegan, also the My Whanau, nominate a year and then let's look through that year of when you think was the best year of music. And then we can go through it.
3: We don't have to do it now, but when we eventually do it, I'd love to do a run back 1999.
0: Okay.
3: 1999 would be the one for me. I think. So that is Cher, Believe.
0: Yeah.
3: I don't want to close my eyes.
0: Aerosmith.
2: Oh, wow.
3: Like, that's that. Those are two songs that I know from 1999 without even done any research yet.
0: Yeah, so I reckon, like, tomorrow, if you tell us what year you think was the best year of music, great. Then we can look through that year.
3: Great.
0: And just play out some tunes.
2: I'm sure, like, my last year of high school was a great year in music. And I went to say it, 2014.
0: Yeah.
3: Oh, she's a baby.
2: All about that bass, Meghan Trainor.
0: Oh.
2: Shake It Off, Taylor Swift.
3: Oh,
2: Fancy, Iggy Azalea.
0: Damn.
2: Dark Horse, Katy Perry. I'm like, what are these songs? I don't know what I'm referencing when I'm thinking. I'm sure 2014 was great.
0: That was Tegan in the common room.
2: Yeah. No, literally.
3: It was. Impulse Spray. Oh.
0: So I might start that tomorrow.
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0: It is Mai, the hottest hip-hop and R&B, LMA, Little Things right here with the Mai Morning Crew, Tegan Storm and Nixon. I'm a bit nervous because after the show today, we got to do High Rocks without pooing our pants. I'm not nervous about pooing my pants because it's not going to happen.
1: Like, yeah. I think we've got that sorted. Like, we know our limits, if you will.
0: It's just a 45 to 50 minute HIIT class at 41 years old.
1: I'm not very good at running at pace. Yeah. Mm. Like, I like the long distance of it all, but
2: the running is scaring me. Everything else I'm fine.
1: I'm just worried. I have a real thing about, like, I have to be wearing the right shoes.
0: Yeah.
1: And I always get worried about wearing the wrong shoes.
2: Okay, is everything aligned for you to enjoy today? Or
1: so
2: is
1: I have, like,
2: off?
1: Proper runners in my, I've got a couple of runners in my boot. Mm. I've got lifting shoes. And I've also got, like, the Asics I'm just wearing now.
0: lifting shoes?
1: Don't worry about me, man.
0: Okay, sorry, Miss
1: Olympia. Yeah, I used to do CrossFit. I've got Nike Metcons in the boot. But nah, so I'm just a bit worried that I'll wear the wrong shoes and it'll set me up for a loss.
0: Aaron's having to air out his shoes today because they got wet yesterday. Are they still wet? Are they still wet or not?
3: I'm not too sure. I've got my little shoe dryers in there, which is usually for sweat, but this time it was for...
1: So your shoes are plugged in?
3: Yes, that's why my shoes are plugged in. Yeah, yeah, yeah.
4: Plugged in?
3: Because I wore them to golf and I got drenched.
0: What's going on here?
1: You know, yeah, we were trying to figure it out.
3: Yeah.
1: I'm glad we got here.
0: Very back to the future of you, man.
1: Yeah.
0: USBing your shoes.
3: Yeah, thanks.
0: All right, we're going to go get ready soon. We'll play out a few more songs before 10 and then we'll sign off and then you can wish us all luck, okay, my whānau?
2: Okay.
1: Sounds good.

0: It is my, the hottest hip hop and R&B, talking dirty, Chloe Timberland, right here with the My Morning Crew, Tegan Storm Nixon.
1: Yes.
0: All right, hello. I've had my pre-workout. I've had my Ritalin. I think we're good to go, man. We're doing High Rocks.
2: Can I have some? Pre-workout?
0: Oh, yeah.
3: I considered it.
2: Yeah, you wanted some.
3: You saw it. There was a little light in my eye.
2: Yeah.
0: My tablets are sitting right here, eh?
3: And then I don't like taking anything like foreign, and I just had a look what the effects it might have for me. As someone who's already a highly anxious person, it would be a bad idea.
0: Bad idea.
2: Someone else.
0: Don't take other people's prescribed drugs, okay, my friend?
3: That's illegal.
2: Well, I was just about to confess to that. Mm. At my Christmas party last year, one of the individuals who works here just went, "Here, have this."
3: I was like, had $20 a pill.
2: What? Hey, what did you just give me? It's like, that's my Ritalin.
0: Crazy, bro.
2: Is it going to do anything to me? I stayed up till 4 o'clock that day. 4 a.m. Yeah, so it did something to me.
3: I'm already having trouble sleeping. I can't be.
0: Especially with this daylight savings us losing now. The one positive
3: poor
0: thing.
3: For us.
2: Yeah.
3: Yes.
0: Appetite suppressant.
3: No, when I saw that, I said, give it here. Hand it over.
0: All right, Shay's up next. You guys have the best day. Bye-bye.
3: Cold
4: World. The wait is finally over.
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3: Frank.
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3: Frank.
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1: Drink.
0: Pass out.
1: Drink.
0: Wake up.
1: Drink.
0: Faded.
1: Drink.
0: Faded.
1: Drink.
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1: Tell it, turn me up.
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4: 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Today we are going over how you can win yourself $100 cold hard cash just by guessing what is in Randy's bowl. Super easy stuff. Maybe I'll even drop an ingredient later on in the show. That's an easy $100 for you, straight to your pocket. Eighth Wonder as well, your brand new My ticket. So flights, accommodation, and a little bit of a Jebel Pass up in there for you as well. But a $47,000 spa is also up for grabs, which I was shocked to disbelief. I'm still like a little bit lost. I don't know what to say. I didn't even know spas were $47,000, which means my friends that I had back in the day, they had a spa at their house and they were just so humble about it. That's crazy to have a spa worth $47,000. That's worth more than some people's annual salary. That's actually insane that people will have one of those in their house. Anyway, once I figure out what I'm going to do with this information, I'm going to let you know how you can score yourself that spa. Going down right now, though, back into your beats. This one is Usher's Summer Walker, teaming up with 21 Savage for Good Good. You're on My Morning.

0: Rory Noble, All These Nights, right here in your My Days. Morena Atumaria. Welcome on into the show. If you have just joined us, you got Shay with you. And going down after the break, we're throwing you back into the beats of Throwback 30. Nina Sky to bring in the energy for a Monday morning, as well as Laloy, Lil Wayne. Can I be And I'm still trying to get over the fact that we're giving away a spa worth $47,000. So let's get that out of the way and talk about it going down just after Nate Dogg in the next three. You're on My. What the heck?
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Nate Dogg. Music of me right here on My, your home of the hottest hip-hop and R&B. Morena at the Marie. You've got Shay all the way up until 3 p.m. And if you need that extra bit of backyard luxury and relaxation, don't worry, because My has got you sorted. Why did I just find out this morning that we are giving away a 5-person Prodigy Spa Pool from Hot Springs Spas valued at $47,534. So from next Monday, you need to listen out for 3 code words daily from 8 a.m. There's going to be one. I believe there's also going to be one at 12 p.m. and also 5 p.m. Add it to the calendar. I'm not even sure I'm supposed to be telling you when the times it's going to play. But you can head over to my.rover.nz or text SPA, S-P-A, through to 463 for the link and submit the code word. Once the code word has actually been read out, you have 15 minutes to enter it. The more code words you submit, the more entries you get. And Bob's your uncle. $47,534 spa pool is all yours. The ultimate flex growing up was going to my mate's house and they had a spa. I didn't realize the cost of these. That is somebody's salary. That is maybe the price of somebody's car. That is a deposit on a house. $47,000. That's insane. Maybe I need to get into the spa business.

0: Ashanti, it's Foolish right here in your My Days. Morena te marie. You do have Shay all the way up until 3 p.m. and happy Monday, my whānau. The thing is, right, is Ashanti is actually due to hit the shores a little bit closer than you think. 16th of November, it's going down Aotea Centre, Tamaki Makaurau, Auckland. If you want to grab yourself or secure yourself some tickets, pop yourself in the draw, head over to my.rover.nz, go see her live. I feel like she's like a once-in-a-lifetime kind of artist to see here in little old Aotearoa. Coming up after the break, we got Sea Breezy throwing you back into some beats as well as some Amy Winehouse. Stop making a fool out of me. One of those artists that I always go to for karaoke, thinking they sound exactly like her. See the footage the next morning, horrible stuff. And then I get, what's it called? Hangxiety. When one is anxious from the previous night's actions. We've got Shane Walker in the mix as well. It's all going down in the next three. You're on My.
1: 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Another one?
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It's Keisha Cole joining you in your My Days. You got Shea with you all the way up until 3 p.m. Morena Tomaria. Now, all cheers to Subway. They've actually rejoined the chat, which is always a very exciting time. The My Home Run is hooking someone up every single day this week, and you've just got to call 0800 Win My. That's 0800 946 624 after 3 p.m. And guess what? Three ingredients are in Randy's rice bowl to be in to win. Each correct ingredient will actually score you $100 cold hard cash. Now, you can text through the keyword sub SUB through to 463. So for all the deets, we'll head over to my.rover.nz. It is all thanks to Subway. Eat fresh with new rice bowls from Subway from just $11. So just to reiterate that, my whānau, every correct ingredient you guess is worth $100 cold hard cash. So be sure to get amongst it, honestly. No time like the present. This is Lil Baby Dead Fresh. You're on My. Okay.

0: giving you some energy for Monday. It is Bossman D-Lo, Megan Thee Stallion, Motion Party, The Remix. Going on after the break. Let me throw you back to 2006 when I didn't have a worry in the world. Nelly Furtado, Timbaland, as well as some Olivia Dean. So even if I could, would I go back? It's crazy to think this particular song, when she was in record mode, she was listening back to it and she's like, nah, this song is cringe. I don't want to air it. I don't want to release it. It is living proof that another man's trash is another man's treasure, because thank goodness we did get it, and hopefully we get to see it live 17th of October. We've got Usher as well. Alright, my Oxy Shred has just hit. I'm having a good time. Make sure you get your phones ready as well. My phone are going down midday. $50 KFC voucher up for grabs. I just want to see the love come through on 463 Who's Your Workplace Shout. It's going down in 3. You're on mine.
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0: is a Seprocky fashion killer. Right here on Maya, it is your home of the hottest hip-hop and R&B. The reason I'm laughing, I don't know if you guys remember this, but 13 years ago, there was this particular person who won tickets to a festival and she got to interact and interview ASAP Rocky. This is how it went.
1: Hi, can I give you this plate?
2: This is so nice. Thank you. Can I have it?
1: Yes.
2: I love the plate. Thank you. That was sweet of you. I might just give it to my mom.
1: Can I be your friend?
2: Of course you could be my friend, sweetie.
1: Thank you, it's a pleasure to meet you.
2: Pleasure meeting you too, babe. And you definitely have a weird vibe to you, so.
3: Swag. ASAP.
2: I'm out this.
0: Imagine you're meeting your icon, your celebrity of a lifetime, and he goes, you definitely have a weird vibe to you. Right now it is Amma holding back. You're on.

0: beats, what you're talking about right here on my Your Home of the Hottest Hip Hop and R&B going down after the break. It is about that time, my whānau. 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Turns out it is in fact a thing. 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And I have already, in the last 3 days, gone to KFC 4 times. I now have 4 packets of seasoning. I'm trying to collect a lot so I can put it all in a jar and everything at home can taste like KFC. But if you want that $50 KFC voucher, all you gotta do, come through, share the love, my whānau, especially for a Monday. Who is holding it down at Mahi? Maybe they're holding it down at home, or maybe, you know, somebody just deserves a whole lot of love for a Monday. Let me know. 463 is the number to text, or 0800-WIN-MY, that's 0800-946-624. Let me know all about it. Could be hooking you up with this voucher going down after the break. You're on my.
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1: That is some finger-licking good stuff, my whanau. You're locked into your My Days with Shay all the way up until 3 p.m. I've got DJ Jordan Lee holding you down for your KFC lunchtime mix, your ones and twos, and it is all thanks to KFC. 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So when I said I just had it yesterday, I had it all weekend. I have 4 sachets in my house right now. And that is how I'm leveling up my ingredients at home. But if you want to get yourself a $50 KFC voucher, my whanau, come through. You know what you got to do. 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It's 0800 946 624. I want to know your name, your place of mahi, where you're working, and who has been holding it down. Maybe someone covered your weekend shift because the weather was absolute cheeks and you didn't want to leave the house. Or maybe, you know, somebody is holding it down at home. It doesn't necessarily have to be somebody at work. Let me know. 463 number to text, 0800 WinMy. Could hook you up with a $50 KFC voucher right now. DJ Jordan Lee, would you please?

0: time makes toes down vibes all the way up because I want to get you hooked up with a $50 KFC voucher. Thank you, Jordan Lee. And all you have to do was come through on 463 or 0800 WinMy. That's 0800 946 624 and tell me who deserves a workplace shout out. For a Monday, it doesn't even have to be somebody from work. Maybe it's someone who's been holding it down at home. Looking over at 463, Emerge Aotearoa in Wellington, Team Henry Street. Shout out to my work whānau who truly do go above and beyond for our tangata whai ora. That came through from Courtney. Jordan's up in here as well. Says Jordan Auckland. Shout out to the bros at Dale IT. TM getting stuck in some mahi, and this one made me giggle a little bit because what do you mean? Hi, I'm a career driver out west and I'm not keen on driving. My man holds it down for me by doing my runs plus doing his own mahi. Go to work, man. What do you mean you're getting your mans to do your job and then also do his own job as well? Man, I wish my partner would come do my job sometimes, but she's a little bit too shy. And Catherine has come through on 463, working today at the Waikato Radiocarbon Laboratory. Ooh, smarty pants. My husband entertained our three-year-old basically all weekend, gave me a rest. And that is what it's all about, you know. Sometimes it's not necessarily the things that are so grand. Maybe it's just about having a little bit of a nap, especially when you've got tamariki running around the house. Now, I do believe I've got Harry on 0800 WinMy. Talk to me, brother. How's your Monday?
1: Oh, it's just a Monday, really.
0: Yeah, just
1: I don't know. A bit of a slow start. A few of us had to give some bad news, part of the job. But, yeah.
0: Oh,
1: okay. KFC would put a smile on some people's faces.
0: Oh, okay, Harry. I understand. Now, who do you think deserves that workplace shout-out in the place that you work?
1: Yeah, that's tricky. Nah, it'd be Michael's normally the one screaming to get the boss to get us KFC.
0: Oh, okay. So do you think you'll take it upon yourself to get the team some KFC if you were to win today?
1: Oh, yeah, definitely.
0: Oh, I can't deny a whole team some lunch. So we'll hook you up, Harry, you and your team, $50 KFC voucher, as long as you promise that you're going to share it with the boys.
1: Oh, I will.
0: Oh, good man. Very
1: That's
0: good
1: amazing.
0: Man.
1: Amazing. Thank you.
0: No worries, Harry. What we'll do is I'll pop you on hold, grab some details off you shortly, okay?
1: Sweet. Cheers.
0: Stay right there. My guy, and just to acknowledge another text that has come through, and I really love this one. Shout out to my mum for holding it down during the school holidays by taking care of my tamariki so I can bring home the big bucks. Big thanks to the village for supporting me while I work. We're going to get right back into your beats in the next three, so be sure to keep it locked. You're on My.
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0: on the song for a moment. Over the weekend, I realized that they are paying tribute to a lot of artists, a lot of rappers who may have, you know, walked so they could run. To kick it all off, not necessarily a rapper, but you can hear the sample very heavily in the song. And I'm talking Bill Withers, Lovely Day. Okay, so you've clocked that. Then Anderson .Paak comes into the song. He references Ice Cube, Just Waking Up in the Morning. Gotta thank God.
1: Just waking up in the morning, gotta thank God. I don't know, but today seems kinda odd. No barking from.
0: And then he does have a line where he has to stay fly, which is in reference to 3-6 Mafia, Young Buck, 8 Ball, and MGG.
1: Stay fly.
0: And I feel like, you know, Corday saw what Anderson .Paak was putting down and was like, okay, let me reference some things. So he went on to say, pull up in a pink Lamborghini, told her, hey, ma. And of course, that is in reference to Cameron. So thank you for letting me geek out real quickly. Clocked it all over the weekend. There's a lot to unpack in that song. I hope you enjoyed that. If you didn't, we will just move on. Right now, it is LMA Boot Up. Last time she was here, 2020 Bay Dreams. You're on mine.

Usher, teaming up, Shoulda Never Stole, one of my favourite albums from her, self-titled Kehlani. Please go check it out when you can right now. Sun and Water, teaming up, drop it down. You're on mine.

0: Wait, the snow? Ooh, I wish I could do it. It's dropping down right here on my Your Home of the hottest hip hop and R&B, Sudden Water. They have a lot in common with LAB. And they also have a lot in common with Corella. Broken men and their broken dreams, burning down like the gasoline. Because you could be winning flights, accommodation, and some tickets to go catch them at 8th Wonder, dropping all those deets just after the break. You're on my. Let's
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